0: Jones.
1: Yeah, no, he's okay. He's not too bad. Yeah, just kind of creeping up a bit. Maybe. Nothing major.
2: He'll be right for next week if he gets known for Origin.
1: I should think so. Yeah.
0: Against the Maroons.
1: Yeah, no, he's okay. He's not too bad. Yeah, just kind of creeping up a bit. Maybe. Nothing major.
2: He'll be right for next week if he gets known for Origin.
1: I should think so.

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4: 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Cause she's back. Saturday. Turn up that familiar sound. We're back. You're home with Sarah King. You're home with Sarah King on Coast FM 963 is on.
5: Welcome to Saturday, guys. Woo! Yo! Both looking very well dressed today.
6: Thank you very much. What's happening?
5: Well, is there a formal event on I didn't know about?
6: This is called a T-shirt.
5: I don't know. It's very
6: flash. Sometimes
5: flash.
6: It comes out of the drawer.
7: So is this too, but it's a new one.
5: I think you both look very dapper. Oh. It's obviously the change of season. We're going to get on to that because we have
6: I think you're getting excited about a fashion guest that we've got coming in.
5: You're right, Richard. Today on Your Home with Sarah King, we will feature Mr. Fabulous.
7: Oh, yes.
5: Yes, he's on his way.
6: I'm excited already.
5: Actually, in the next hour, you will be hearing some of the greatest amazing design tips, but also a bit of fashion, I think, as per usual.
6: Well, this is a nice scarf, actually,
5: thanks
6: as well.
5: Thanks for that.
6: It's wintertime now. We're starting to get these things out. Where does it usually hide away in the house?
5: Okay, so I normally fold these up. Oh, don't get me started on my wardrobe.
6: Oh, dear.
5: Okay. Well, look, it's an absolute disaster. Here we are doing this show about homes and about how we live and trying to give each other, you know, inspiration. I've got to tell you guys, my robe and my clothing situation at home, it's gone to hell in a handbasket.
6: Oh,
5: right. So the rest of the house is doing okay because we've been doing our three things and they're our jobs that we try and get done.
6: So you this is not just you giving advice. You're doing these things as well.
5: These are a concept, aren't they? I'm doing these ideas. But the wardrobe's...
6: It's about a bit of inspiration.
5: Well, I need it.
6: Did you say wardrobe or did you say floordrobe?
5: Well, tell me because...
6: Floordrobe. That's when all your wardrobe's over full or you get your stuff out of the washing machine and get off the line or whatever and it doesn't quite make it to the wardrobe.
7: Ah, yes.
6: And it ends up on the floor. It's just called a little floordrobe.
5: I like the idea of it, but I don't think I can do it. I've been on strike this week as well because I'm a bit dismayed about the mess in the wardrobe area, which means I don't want to cull anymore because I'm giving away things I actually want. So I've done my culling, but I still don't have the storage right. What I've found is I'm getting a little bit dismayed about it. I can't really get myself out of my own way. You know what I mean? Like we start to go, oh, where am I going to put this stuff anyway?
6: It sounds to me like you're building up to convincing Michael to build a new room in the house. Michael?
5: No.
6: Do you hear that?
5: Look, he's as much to blame as I am. Both of us are no good. We're absolutely terrible because we get tired, we come home and we do the floor drape thing or the chair thing. I think we've all got a chair or a stool or something we put things on. And you think, I'm going to wear that again. And then you think, maybe I won't. And then it doesn't make... Anyway, it's a nightmare. So, yes, look, a floor drape, I think we're all guilty of that. I want to avoid that. I'm trying not to do that, but I'm hoping Mr. Fabulous might give me some inspiration today when he comes in because I think that's something I have to work on. I'm no good at it. I've changed coat hangers this week and thought I was going red hot. Yes, scarves are coming out now. Where are they going? So I fold them and I put them into one of those natty little things just from one of the cheap shops, like a basket.
6: Yep.
5: And then they all stack up so you can see what colour you want. And then you just take it out. So I do those things. I'm quite crazy on some senses and stretches of the imagination, but the rest of it, I can't fit any more in there.
6: Don't forget space savers. We talked about them a few months ago for travelling, where they're the plastic bags that you buy and you put these things in off-season and then you can fold them up and all the air gets sucked out of them. Vacuum bags that you can use for storage. They save a lot of space.
5: Well, I think that's a fabulous idea, but I've bought the cheap ones, right? So that cupboard, all of a sudden, I was walking up the hallway and it just went, and it's just all exploded because all the air started getting in.
6: Oh, no.
5: But I think that is something we could have done. We're getting out things out of those now. So we're going to be talking about wintering today. We're going to be dealing with a few little things and a few tips and tricks, and certainly Mr. Fabulous will have that. We're going to talk very shortly to Adam Warnock. He's a local guy who's written a book, had a

0: diagnosis a few years ago that really gave him the irrits and changed paths for him. So we'll talk more to him in a moment about how you become an author. We've done this about three times now, I think.
1: This is our third author.
0: Yeah. Really nice.
1: So, you know, we're finding these people on the Central Coast that are, you know, using their creative outlet and writing a book.
0: And where do they do it in the house? And how does that look? And all of those things, because that's what we're about. Now, Richard, three things. You have come up with a beauty today, and I want to add to that. Your idea is that we are talking fireplaces. We're talking fires. We're getting the whole home warm again. Maybe the gas heater is going to come out. But these things are coming out, and we're starting to transition. What are your tips on all of that, Jazz?
1: Oh, I've had a fireplace now for 15 years. So you start getting used to all of your firewood storage and your process to get all this stuff done. But a regular thing you have to do, and they recommend once a year, is to get the chimney cleaned.
0: Right.
1: So you can get a chimney sweeper from Bunnings, and they're cheap if you're up to getting on the roof yourself, but otherwise you pay somebody to do it. But the idea is that you clean the chimney to get rid of the creosote that builds up in it. Now, we have a concept that softwood causes the creosote, but it's not the softwood, it's the moisture in the wood. So it's okay to burn softwood. You know, hardwood is what we want. That's what lasts longer. It's more efficient. It's better. We can use softwood to start the fire, but it's not actually the softwood that's causing this creosote. It's the extra moisture that the softwood will still burn whilst it's more moist. So it carries moisture more than the hardwood. So you want to treat your softwood the same as you treat your hardwood and let it season for long periods of time before you burn it, or you start getting this creosote build up. And if you never clean the chimney, then this creosote builds up inside and creates a thickness, and then it creates a heat and it's deteriorating your chimney.
0: It's amazing you've said that, because I had a cup of tea with Marilyn last week and they just took out a fire, which I thought, it looked fabulous to me, but they're changing that room around, so it had to come out. And they've put in a more easily operated one. As they're aging, they just don't want to have to chop wood anymore, so they're doing the button press. There it is.
1: Electric, or you can get gas as well.
0: Yeah, they're doing that. But Marilyn was alarmed, and they are pristine with their maintenance on things. She was alarmed when they took away the wall and pulled out the flue. The whole thing had it all rusted away, and all of that build-up had happened.
2: Wow.
0: And it was deteriorated to the point where it was actually very dangerous.
1: Yeah.
0: So we don't know what's going on inside the wall behind there with the flue and the chimney, so it's good to get it checked out.
1: Yeah, get an expert to go and check it out. That's the go.
0: Now, the next thing, speaking of checking things out, guess what I did? I cleaned out the toaster.
2: Oh, yay! The toaster. Wow.
0: Good on you, Sarah.
1: Well, this is a regular thing. They come with drawers now, don't they?
0: Talking about setting a fire off, my goodness. There's drawers at the back sometimes. If not, unplug this before you even start. Take it out of the wall.
1: Take it outside of the house.
0: You could take it outside of the house.
1: And blow it with an air compressor. Because the amount of tiny little things, I mean, that's just attracting bugs.
2: Yeah.
1: And if you're not using your toaster all the time, then you're just asking for cockroaches and ants to say, oh, here's a little food source. Thank you very much.
0: And if you suspect that somebody may have put a piece of pizza in there, then that is also something to be alarmed about.
1: Piece of pizza.
0: You know what I mean?
1: Hang on, is this from experience?
0: I'm not.
1: You're not dobbing
0: anyone.
1: Mentioning it for a friend.
0: But yeah, toasters, get onto that. And yeah, the change of seasons. I cannot wait to get Mr. Fabulous in today to talk about all of that, because he always inspires us. But we should get started. I think we need to play something that really is going to beat well with people, I think, after the week we've had with the budget. And how we've just got to keep working. We've just got to keep on going. This one's from you, isn't it?
1: Oh, working for the man. Here's Roy Orbison. Woo!

0: 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Thanks to our station sponsors, Rain and Horn, Gosford and East Gosford. We love supporting our local authors, Rich. We've had quite a few really interesting characters.
1: This is now our third, Sarah.
0: Our third author,
1: another creative on the Central Coast that we've found.
0: Yes.
1: That is a writer.
0: Yep, we could actually start a bit of a book club going on.
1: Why not?
0: Welcome to the studio to Adam Warnock, everybody.
2: Thank you very much.
0: This is lovely to have you here. Now, we always like to encourage, basically, we're a show about your home, but the Central Coast is our home, and you're an author right here on the Central Coast.
2: Mm-hmm.
0: You've got Katty and your beautiful wife. You guys have been together 15 years, but did you say since childhood you've known each other?
2: Well, we went to the same school, and I met her in second class, and we knew each other right through.
0: Right through.
2: Children's Relations
0: and then,
2: school.
0: And then you fell in love afterwards?
2: Well, we both got married and divorced, and I organised the school reunion about 16 years ago, and
0: that was the end of that.
2: And that was game over, pretty much, yeah.
0: Oh, my goodness. Okay, well, let's talk about you as an author, because you've written this great book, Flawed. Mm. We'll talk about that in a moment. Just the early days of you, because I think it's inspirational for people to hear how you actually come to the idea of writing a book, and that's been something we have asked everybody so far. You said in your brief that you talked too much in school, played a bit of music, played a bit of footy. Sounds very normal to me. While I didn't play footy, I did talk too much, and I do like the idea of that normal kind of upbringing. But what made you go towards this, from music to writing?
2: Oh, my health didn't give me a choice. I came down with Parkinson's disease, and it ruined my life pretty much for a short time.
0: So this was an early diagnosis, though,
2: yeah,
0: considering that...
2: About 27 years ago.
0: Yeah, wow. And it's not what people would expect, is it, to have Parkinson's diagnosed so early? I think you're a...
2: Young onset.
0: Young onset. Okay,
2: yeah.
0: Tell me about that.
2: Well, it's about 1 in 400,000, so I was really lucky with that one.
0: Oh, my gosh.
2: And it goes a lot slower for some strange reason. No one seems to know what the story is with it.
0: Yeah.
2: Even the neurologists, they can't tell you why or what is going on in your brain, but I've had deep brain stimulation, which they put a power pack in here.
0: Yeah, right.
2: Under the skin.
0: Yeah.
2: And two electrodes in my brain, and that keeps me still.
0: Amazing. There's not the usual symptom that I can see while you're sitting here with me. You're just sitting here quite normally. You look quite handsome. He's very well dressed, by the way. And you're just managing this with that kind of treatment. Is that what's going on?
2: Yeah, well, the efficacy of the actual machines installed in me doesn't change, but my health would go down through it.
0: Okay.
2: It hasn't yet, so I'm pretty happy about that.
0: So before the diagnosis, you were playing music. You're a fabulous guitarist.
2: Mm.
0: You're extremely humble, so I'm just going to say it. You featured on Star Search with Greg Evans for years and years playing music, and then you got the call up to say there's a band that I don't know if anyone's ever heard of them, 1927. You were overseas at the time. You had no real idea about the band or any of that, but you've turned up and gone, okay, sure, I'll be the guitarist.
2: Yeah.
0: Toured with them. How many tours?
2: Three.
0: Three tours. Were you noticing symptoms then?
2: I really noticed it in 2002 when I was actually leaning into something. I was trying to plug something into the wall.
0: Yeah.
2: I was willing my hand to move and it wouldn't. I'm going, what's the story of this? And I went to see a physiotherapist and he said, oh, I don't know what this is. Went to see the local guy at Katoomba Hospital and he said, oh, I don't know what it is. You've either got something wrong with your brain or you're imagining things. And he said, can you tell me what it is afterwards? I said, sure, mate. No worries, idiot.
0: Great. Anyway, so your job to help him out. Yeah, righto.
2: Yeah, but then I went down to my GP and she said that she's going to send me to this other guy, Nepean Hospital. And he said, do you know what's wrong with him? I said, no, I hope it's a pinched nerve. He said, no, you've got classic Parkinson's. And he said, with such levity, I thought, well, what a... Mm.
0: Okay. And being a young person, you would have said, well, I thought older people had this and not younger people, so this is something really rare.
2: Oh, I don't have Parkinson's disease, obviously, but I didn't think I was in line for it because, I mean, your parents have to have a Parkinson gene each and two wrongs make it worse. So that way it gets triggered is by if you get your head hit.
0: Right.
2: Sorry, my voice is
0: affected
2: by this as well. But
0: please do not worry. We can hear you clearly. Just relax. It's okay.
2: Okay, so I used to play ice hockey. I got an elbow to my head. And that could have been it. Or
1: were you wearing a helmet?
2: Oh, yeah, you have to wear a helmet.
1: No, I mean, I played hockey for 15 years, so I know what you're saying, and you have to wear a helmet. But in the old days, they didn't. Going for so long, they were running around without helmets on.
2: Yeah, well,
1: you can imagine the injuries that happened.
2: We're such princesses these days, aren't we?
1: Oh, well, you know, exactly. You know.
0: I'm so glad you had a helmet on. So you didn't know that's happened. Life changes dramatically then.
2: Yeah.
0: So, okay, your dad also has had some health concerns. I noticed that you both, was it around the same time?
2: About the same age, yeah.
0: Wow. Okay, so then tell me about being an author. Had you ever thought at school that you may do that?
2: No, never in a million years. I was thinking I was going to be a writer, but my father was a writer and he had three novels published in England. And he never saw me being a writer because he died in 2000 from the drugs that he took every day to keep his kidney in.
0: Yes.
2: The immunosuppressant drugs, they ruined
0: him. They do other things.
2: And they give you cancer pretty much. And he got bone cancer and killed him in 3 months.
0: So, but he had already laid the foundations that for you to write books because you were following in his footsteps, really, weren't you?
2: Well, sort of, but he lived in Perth. I mean, my mother separated from him when I was in Newsro. So I was pretty desperate. So, So it occurred to me that I was running out of options because Parkinson's had taken my left hand, right hand, guitar playing situation out of it. So
0: you cannot play now?
2: Oh, not really. I mean, I just have no chops left, so I mean, it's okay. But
0: well, there's one thing I know, you'll be better than me.
2: Oh, that's available, mate. We'll have a jam later and see what happens.
1: A series great on the ukulele.
0: Oh, yeah. Oh. My dog has fleas. I can even tune it. all right, do you mind? We're going to take a break because it's just beautiful that you could come in here today and tell us your story. I think what we love is the inspiration behind all of this. I want to talk about your book. We'll do that in a moment. And if you don't mind, we'll play your song as well at the end of it, which I hope you like, maybe from a band you've heard of. Stick with us, Adam. We'll be back in a moment.
2: All right.
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0: 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Thanks to our station sponsors, Rain and Horn, Gosford and East Gosford. We are sitting with Adam Warnock. He is an author.
1: And his wife.
0: And his beautiful wife, Kat. They have joined us in the studio. And sorry about the lack of refreshments, guys. Pretty bad, isn't it?
2: Please, I need a beer.
0: I know, but they won't let us. We're not allowed. Think of the naughtiness. There'd be too much crazy behaviour. So we're talking about Adam and his journey through an early diagnosis of Parkinson's disease after being a fabulous musician worldwide, playing with amazing bands, being on television and things, and being in 1927, touring with That Mob for quite a few years, to saying, look, you can't really play the guitar anymore. You have now early onset Parkinson's and life's very different. So you've decided you're going to be an author. What was that process like and how did you start?
2: My wife, sitting to my right, gave me a writing course for my birthday present. And I went and did that and I was enthused by everyone who was there because I came from very diverse walks of life and the teacher was very good. She was fantastic and it occurred to me that I had short stories because I like short stuff. I mean, I like to get things over and done with. And I really think I had a novel in me. I mean, my father said to me, he said, look, sit down for 2 hours every morning and just start writing. I know what you write, just write, write, write, write, write. And you'll get some good stuff and you get some bad stuff. And he said, unless you do it, you won't find out what the good stuff is.
0: That makes a lot of sense.
2: And I was writing my way through it. And sometimes I write 5 to 10 hours. I mean, I just didn't know what time it was. And I think I was channeling him somehow. But, I mean, it was very organic sort of thing. I mean, and I started doing it every morning and you can ask her, Adam, get out of that bloody studio.
0: Was that how she talks? Is that the actual voice she is? Yeah. And I don't believe it.
2: So I had an idea for a story, and it came from a very short story called Mac and Kate. And it developed into this other thing, and then I changed that and totally went in the opposite direction.
0: Well, you can. Yeah, it's your story.
2: Oh, I know, but I was just making a rod for my own back there, I think. But, yeah, so I sent it to this editor in Perth. I called Christian Barrett, and he was brutal, mate. He said, if you told me it was going to be brutal, but he said, I'm going to get stuck right into you. And he said, don't take it personally. I said, well...
0: Too bad, yeah.
2: Well, he said, you need more conflict, mate. And I said, well, I've people beat the crap out of each other every page is about. And he said, no, more conflict. And so I put all this conflict into it, and then he edited about 6 passes I did on it. And then I sent it to Atmosphere Press, who are my publishers. They picked me out of 3,000 manuscripts. So
1: whoa, well,
0: well
1: done.
0: Oh, my gosh.
1: Of course, I think.
0: Out of 3,000 manuscripts, you were selected.
2: Yeah.
0: How does that feel? Like, you were sitting at home having a coffee and you got the email? What happened?
2: I don't drink coffee, but I was sitting at home and you walked in the door, didn't you? So I was talking to Kat then, my wife, and I said, what's this? And I'd already been offered a contract before that through another company, but they were more of a vanity contract, which they say, give me a whole stack of money and we'll ignore you forever and a day after that. So, I mean, so that was pretty good. And the process has been very good. They've got these disparate people all over the US. They're sitting in like, Oklahoma and Austin, Texas and Rio de Janeiro, all these different specialist people that help you craft your book into something that you want to actually get published.
0: That's amazing. So you've got the core of it, you've got the story,
2: and
0: they put the finesse there to help you. And really, it is everything. And when you read it back, it's exactly the way that you had imagined it to be.
2: They said to me that, on the editing part of it, they said, look, I mean, we're going to have 2 cents worth of your life. I said, well, Adam, and I might just subtract it when I read it, and I did. But all the editors said they really liked the book, but, I mean, I don't know whether they're just feeding me.
0: Well, you've got, you're trying to be discerning, yeah.
2: Yeah, but, I mean, a very good company, and I've enjoyed it at the moment so far. So we'll just soldier on and see how we go with the publicity side of it.
0: Yeah. So this is what you're doing now is the publicity side. So the book's out. It's called Flawed. The dust cover looks fabulous.
2: They asked me to get 10 of my favourite covers together, and I just got to pick the top 10 books of all time, and I came back with that.
0: Wow. So you're now sitting here going, yeah, that's right, I've written a book. Ha-ha, I've written a book, and now I'm out publicising my book. What will we get out of this book? How are we going to fall in love with this book?
2: Well, if you're into character-driven excitement, and it really does stop me. I took a whole lot of credence from my first editor.
0: Yes.
2: And he said, look, more conflict, more conflict. So I put heaps of conflict in there, but it's not like full on death and stuff like that. I mean, it's a fiction fantasy thriller.
0: Sounds great.
2: Or frillacy, as they call them.
0: Yeah, right. Amazing. This is very cool. So when you're writing, where in the home do you do it? Do you have a space that you do it, or you're just it's on not, the veranda? What are you doing?
2: It's not really a space. It's a corner cupboard where I sit in the cupboard.
0: He sits in a cupboard.
1: In the cupboard. In the cupboard.
0: Kat, are you making him sit in a cupboard? Come on. Like Harry Potter.
2: It's not magical. It doesn't go any bigger in your imagination. It's still small in there. It's walking sideways.
0: But it works, right?
2: Works for me because, I mean, I just need my keyboard access and that's it. So I always have my Google on the background so I can research anything because I've never been to Morocco.
0: Yeah, so you're trying. You obviously want to get this correct.
2: Oh, absolutely.
0: So you're writing. You've got Google there. You've got a laptop there. And away you go. Write a book.
2: And I close it up for 2 hours.
0: And have a break?
2: Have a break and walk around.
1: Do you need to do anything, Adam, to get yourself into the space? Do you play any music in the background or
2: No, nothing too distracting. I mean, I get into a zone and I can't explain what that is, but, I mean, it's zen.
1: A focus that you can... How long can you hold on to that for?
2: Hours and hours.
1: Oh, okay. Kat would know the answer to that.
0: Actually, Kat, do you mind... Well, I'll just pass the mic over to Kat. What's he like, Kat, in that time? Do you get... Can you go in and go, oh, by the way, we're having chook for tea? I mean, what are you doing? Are you not talking to him then? How does it work?
3: I can interrupt him at any time and he'll just press the button and he's back with me. Yeah.
1: Wow.
3: And then he's back into it.
0: Amazing.
3: He's got a beautiful brain.
0: That's firing out the beautiful stories.
3: Yeah.
0: Isn't that great? And all from the gift that you gave, because you gave him the writer's course. So now, you know, really to start that ball rolling, to think that he, look at him, think, oh, little darling, he's shaking hands. But really and honestly, you're a creative person. You've always done that. It came out of the guitar and musically. Mm-hmm. Now we've just flicked a switch, so now we're getting great stories from you. We won't let you rest, mate. We just got to keep you going. Tell me about the time travel. Is that something you want to chat about?
2: Well, I mean, Jack is a bit incredulous because he's got this guy who's taking up the food on the Atlas Mountains, which are part of Morocco.
0: Yes.
2: He's in the car, and this guy is saying to him, well, do you know about what we do as a company? And he said, no, not really. And he says, well, it's about time travel. I said, he wants to get out of the truck and run back in the opposite direction because he can't believe.
0: Yeah, he can't believe it. Someone's saying going to do time travel.
2: But there is a bit of time travel, but at the end of the day, you know, it's a bit of a mild deflection off the actual core.
0: Could head anywhere, though. That could take you...
2: Well, in the second book, I mean, which I started, I've got 5 chapters in the second book.
0: Wow.
2: So that's where it goes, mate.
0: Okay.
2: So big time.
0: Amazing. Well, Adam, we are thrilled that you could come in and bring Kat with you and have a chat with us today. I think it's so inspirational. Yeah, okay, diagnosis, that's enough to give you the irrits, but you've turned it into something amazing because you've used that as a way to flick a switch and change direction, and you're doing such a fabulous job. It's amazing. You're an inspiration, so thank you so much.
2: Thank you.
0: Adam Warnock and Flawed, look out for that book and then watch out for the next one too.
2: You can get it, if you want it right now, you can get it at your minor, Book Nook.
0: Book Nook, okay. Book Nook. All right.
2: Book Nook.
0: Well, we'll put a link up for that, and we're going to play you. Have you ever heard of the Beatles, mate? Just making sure.
2: I think vaguely.
0: What song do you reckon we're going to pick out of the Beatles?
2: I reckon Paperback Writer.
0: He's absolutely right. Here it is. Thanks, Adam.
2: Thank you.

0: While you're enjoying your home with Sarah King, here's some more expert property advice from Lachlan McDonald.
1: Hi, it's Lachlan McDonald here. This week I want to talk about the changes to negative gearing. So firstly, what is negative gearing? Basically, it allows an investor to offset losses on an investment property against other sources of income, such as their salary. So the change will mean that an investor who makes a loss on a property will no longer be able to deduct it from their taxable income. They will still be able to deduct it from their rental income or, of course, the capital gain they earn when they sell the property, but not other sources of income. So this has come into play effective immediately. However, properties owned prior to the budget will still be able to get the benefit of negative gearing moving forward. From now on, though, only investors purchasing new builds will be able to negatively gear them. So whilst it is effective immediately, the new system won't kick in until the 1st of July 2027. So if you do buy a property in the next couple of months, you will still be able to negatively gear it up until that date. But essentially, only properties bought prior to budget night will be able to negatively gear after the 1st of July 2027. So there's going to be some significant changes, both from negative gearing and capital gains tax changes, that will impact the way that buyers and sellers are acting in the market. So we're going to talk about that next week.
0: Lachlan McDonald on your home with Sarah King.
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1: Your Home with Sarah King is also about the music.
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0: Your home with Sarah King on Coast FM 963 as those seasons change. Yes, he's still cheeky. He's still naughty. Here he is, Questions Without Notice and Richard Hatherley.
1: Yay! And a big competition going on this season with Dave versus Sarah, Sarah versus Dave. We've had a few changes in positions.
2: Yes,
1: we had a few draws. But at the moment, Sarah's in the lead, by the way.
0: Thank you so much.
2: Yes,
1: well done, Sarah. Well done.
2: The score
1: currently is 14-11, so 3 points ahead, Dave.
2: I know.
1: There's still a few weeks to go, though, so you know, you've still got a chance to catch up.
0: We'll not smug over here.
1: Let's see what happens. This is a game. This is a competition.
0: I'm not competitive.
2: Oh, no, not at all.
1: Not at all. So, our game today, it's Aussie Rock time.
2: Aussie Rock.
0: Oh, you love your Aussie Rock.
1: So, we haven't talked much about some Aussie Rock yet, so I thought it's about time. So, Australia in the 70s and 80s produced a powerhouse of rock bands during the pub rock era. Remember that? Remember when bands played in pubs?
0: That was before poker machines.
2: Blow up the pokies.
1: These bands at radio stations played across the country all came from somewhere. So, I'm going to play some songs for you, and your mission, should you choose to accept it, is to tell me the city of origin.
0: Oh, my goodness.
2: Okay.
1: Are you feeling ready?
0: I don't know about that. I think that's going to be a tough one for me. But anyway, go on.
1: We'll see how you go. Okay. All right, here's our first one.
0: Oh, yeah. Okay.
1: Whoa. Here's our first buzzer.
0: Midnight Oil.
1: Yes, Midnight Oil.
0: And is it South Australia?
1: No, it's not.
0: Oh, no, it's the other one.
1: It's not.
2: I think it's New South Wales.
1: It is. They came out of Sydney.
2: Yeah, it is.
0: I thought with his accent, you know how they say hello down there?
1: Hang on. It's city of origin. You said New South Wales, Dave.
0: Is it Sydney?
1: Do we give Dave a point, though,
0: yeah,
1: for
0: we
1: New
0: do.
1: South
0: oh,
1: Wales?
0: Thank
1: all right.
0: you.
1: All right, Dave's
0: I
1: got
0: had it completely wrong.
1: Dave's got a point. Yes, they are a Sydney band.
0: Mm-hmm.
1: Thank you very much. And by the way, our buzzers, just go.
0: Sure. Here's
1: Sarah,
0: mine.
1: Here's our example of our buzzer. Our best chicken for the day. Dave.
0: I'm not sure what that is.
1: Dave's neighbours know all about that one.
2: They do. I got a complaint the other day. So.
1: All right, are you ready for the next one?
0: Yes, I'm ready. Are you kidding me?
1: That was very quick.
0: You're kidding me.
1: Look at this. Let's just let it play for a little bit longer. I'll just put it in the background while we have a chat. Dave, who is it?
2: It's the Angels.
1: Yeah, where do they come from?
2: They come from New South Wales.
1: They do not.
2: Oh, don't they?
1: They do not. Sarah? Yep.
0: It's the Angels.
1: Yes.
0: And do they come from SA?
1: They do.
0: Yeah.
1: They come from Adelaide.
0: I'll take it.
2: I thought they were from here.
1: Okay.
0: Adelaide. Very good.
1: All right. Here is our next one.
0: Is it Powderfinger?
1: It is Powderfinger. What a great song.
0: Is it Brisbane?
1: It is Brisbane.
0: Oh, hey.
1: Yeah, they just made some great songs.
0: Oh, so good.
1: So good.
0: Thanks, Bernard.
1: Yes, indeed he do. 2-1.
2: Well done,
1: Sam.
2: Yep.
1: Here's our next one.
0: Oh, we're both going to scream in a minute.
2: No, I just can't.
0: I'll have a guess.
1: Rightio, go.
0: Is it Perth?
1: It is Perth!
2: Yes! Who was it, though?
1: It's the Triffids.
2: Oh, the Triffids.
1: Yeah, with Wide Open Road, and they hail out of Perth.
0: That's hilarious. That was such a guess.
2: Unbelievable.
0: Oh my goodness.
1: Right. That's four. So here's our last one.
0: I'll get this. Here we go.
1: For you, Dave.
2: Oh, please.
1: Let's let it play for a moment. Let our listeners hear the song.
0: That actually fits with the song.
1: It does.
0: Your buzzer. There it is. That's cheating.
1: All right, who do we have, Dave?
2: It's the Skyhooks.
1: Yes, yeah. It is.
2: Horror movie, and they're from Melbourne.
1: They are.
0: Oh,
1: hailing out of
0: well
1: Melbourne.
0: Done. Well done.
1: Well done. Yes, very good.
0: But today, the movie right there on my TV. Bless.
2: A movie right there. Poor old Cheryl.
0: Amazing.
1: Not bad.
0: Well done, Dave.
1: Well done, Dave.
2: Thank you, Sarah.
0: But the score today?
1: That was Sarah raises by
2: yes.
1: one. So that was 3-2, which then makes us 17-13.
0: Sarah edges ahead.
1: Well done.
0: I mean, obviously there's going to be a giant prize at the end of this, isn't there?
1: A huge huge, tiny, little sugar-filled...
2: caramel tart.
1: Caramel
0: it's
1: tart.
0: Not, it's not a holiday? I thought it was some sort of holiday.
1: Yeah, you get a holiday.
0: Oh,
1: every time you, every time you leave the studio, you go on holiday back to work, Sarah. Aren't you lucky? Do you feel lucky?
0: I'm so lucky.
1: I have a holiday every Friday. Every weekend is a holiday.
0: It's every holiday for
1: every single weekend.
0: Are you, you going to play the Triffids for us?
1: Yeah, let's play the Triffids.
0: Okay, all right.
1: Look, it's a great song, Wide Open Road. Thank you to the Triffids, hailing out of Perth. Here is Wide Open Road. Woo-hoo!

0: It's 11 o'clock. Good morning. I'm Toby Goff. Australia's emergency fuel reserves have successfully overtaken pre-conflict levels despite ongoing trade disruptions. Compared to records at the onset of the war in Iran, national petrol stockpiles have climbed by 2 days over the past week, while diesel rose by 1 day and jet fuel jumped by 6. Energy Minister Chris Bowen says it's also a major milestone in the government's plea to secure a permanent 50-day buffer.
1: We have now more diesel and jet fuel than at any time since the minimum stock obligation became law in 2023. And as a total, the 6.2 billion litres we have on hand is more than at any time since 2023.
0: A spate of high-value scams targeting Sydney's Chinese community has prompted warnings to avoid transferring money to unknown callers. Recent reports involve victims being intimidated into deleting social media profiles and sending large sums of cash or cryptocurrency to avoid phantom legal trouble. Australian kids are significantly increasing their physical activity and family time following the national ban on social media for under-16s. According to new polling, over 30% of children have taken up more sport or exercise since the laws were introduced late last year. The boss of a women-only app says she's still in shock after her appeal over a gender discrimination ruling was dismissed by the federal court. A 3-judge panel ruled the platform discriminated against a transgender woman by blocking them based on their appearance. The app's founder, Sal Grover, has maintained she acted in the name of safety for other users. Speaking with Luke Grant, she says she believes it's a sign for judicial reforms.
2: I've known for a long time that this issue was very bad, but I had optimism that the judiciary would actually help fix the problem and do what they're supposed to do, and the fact that they haven't just makes me very sad.
0: A new track of negotiations between Israel and Lebanon will launch at the Pentagon later this month. Delegations are planning to address border demarcation and the disarmament of Hezbollah in the wake of the current ceasefire deal being extended by 45 days. A major neo-Nazi group has wiped its online presence and ordered members to destroy memorabilia after being designated a prohibited hate group by the federal government. The National Socialist Network is the second organisation to be banned under the new scheme, following the proscription of the Islamist group Hizb Tahrir in March. Also making news, a new study has found PSA blood tests significantly reduce prostate cancer deaths, sparking fresh calls for a national screening program. In finance, and one Australian dollar is currently buying 71.48 US cents.
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0: The Bulldogs have slumped to 5 losses in a row, kicking off Magic Round with a 38-16 collapse to the Sharks. Canterbury now risks falling into the bottom three by the end of the weekend, with only 3 victories in the season so far. Coach Cam Serraldo says the result doesn't do the boys justice for their work behind the scenes.
6: The boys are fighting really hard, preparing really well. We're just not executing in the game at the moment. Very similar to last week. I reckon we've got a lot of players that are doing a great job. And then we're just let down by some moments.
0: Friday night footy finished up with the Dolphins taking down the Rabbitohs 32 points to 10. Today's Italian Open semi-final between global stars Yannick Sinner and Daniil Medvedev has been suspended due to rain. And in the Premier League, Aston Villa has clinched the win over Liverpool 4-2. It's 11:04. That is the very latest in news and sport.
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2: You're home with Sarah King on Coast FM 963, and we have been having such a fun time in here. It's been a blast today. Really nice guests.
3: Saturday mornings, they I don't know, they always make me feel happy.
2: I know. We're always grinning straight
3: like
2: idiots.
3: You know, like I said before, it's holidays. It's the start of our holiday, our two-day holiday once a week. I would like it to be a three-day, a four-day work week. Sure, I've said that a few times.
4: You do?
3: I'll keep talking about that.
2: I'm on board with you. I'm voting for you. If you're going to put your hand up, that's
3: fine. Thank you very much.
2: This hour, we have to talk to the one, the only, Mr. Fabulous.
4: Oh,
2: yes, he's going to be joining
4: us.
2: He's in the green room now, just getting himself organised. And also, Loveline is on the way with a couple of wonderful lovers who are getting, you know, excited about their anniversaries. And we should plug the podcast too.
4: The podcast,
2: Dave.
4: Yes, of course.
2: Yeah, we've got a podcast
3: going
2: on. Oh,
3: well, You're Home with Sarah King on is on Spotify and is on Apple Music. 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
3: 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You can play it on your phone. So, yeah, if you want to catch up on any previous guests, if you're aware of any you'd like to listen to again or you missed out on, grab our catch-up podcast.
2: Now, look, you're not only good for that, but you're also good for musical knowledge. What's this I hear about the Marley family?
3: Oh, so we spoke about Bob Marley on Christians Without Notice last week, actually. And when I was researching that, Bob Marley married Rita Marley, who is a mother of Ziggy Marley. And Rita was a singer in her own right. And she's got songs as well.
2: Ooh.
3: So, yeah, I mean,
2: I didn't know that.
3: Musical families. Ziggy Marley just showed up on Trackstar show with Jack Coyne's show on Instagram, which is amazing. It's been going on for a few years now, and he just gets people off the street and he gets famous people, and he's really good.
2: You've mentioned that before.
3: It's really good. It's like everyone should check it out. It's
2: so
3: great. It's a great interview, and he had Ziggy Marley on. Anyway, that's when I found out that he's got a mother called Rita Marley, who is the wife of Bob Marley. So let's play a Bob Marley song.
2: Oh, let's do it. Of course we will. Could You Be Loved?
3: This is Bob Marley with Could You Be Loved.

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3: 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Thanks to our station sponsors, Rain and Horn, Gosford and East Gosford. Well, it wouldn't be a Saturday just at the edge of the change of season without this gorgeous man, Mr. Fabulous!
4: I'm back!
3: John, welcome to the studio.
4: Thank you.
3: Your outfit today, let's describe it. We do this every time. We have the autumn colour.
4: We do.
3: We've got the tones. We've got linen. Would you call that a muumuu with a drape?
4: That's what my friends call those, yeah. My muumuus or a caftan.
3: But you've got like just black jeans, a black tight sort of jeans, yep, underneath and a nice turtleneck, and then over the top this fabulous draped piece which then brings out the handmade jewellery.
4: Absolutely. In rust and black.
3: And is it amber?
4: Yes, it is. I've got my great big chunks of amber. I call that bracelet my Wonder Woman bracelet.
3: Oh, yeah.
4: Because it's so flippin' big.
3: And then we've got bracelet, ring and neck piece to
4: you
3: match.
4: You have to have a matching set.
3: I'm not matching.
4: And I thought, seeing as we were going into a new season, why not wear the autumn colours and just bring it to life?
3: And actually, the glasses frames actually work
4: tortoise
3: as well.
4: Tortoiseshell, of course. It's got to coordinate.
3: Thought of everything. Yes. Now, you are an interior designer for people who haven't heard of you before. Maybe it's their first time listening to the show. But, John, you have worked all around, well, not just the Central Coast, but I'm assuming further afield, Australia.
4: All over Australia. And I could even call myself an international designer because I have done a couple of homes overseas as well. And so why don't we go with the big title, international designer to the stars.
3: And du jour living is what you've got to look out for. Now, we were just chatting before because very, very good friends of ours, I went to their home last night and it's my first time I'd been inside. We're just calling in for a quick drink. And the grandeur, absolutely phenomenal. And of course, you've mentioned, yes, you did the entire design for the interior of that home.
4: I did.
3: I could tell it was you. How tall were those curtains? Because, oh my goodness, they're double height.
4: The curtains were around about 4 metres tall because I believe the ceiling's 5 metres.
3: Goodness.
4: Yeah. Now, the funny thing is on that, just quickly, I was concerned about the echoing of the noise in that space and the clients weren't. And I said, well, I'm not panicking because there's always things we can do. Anyway, when the home was finished, she rang me and she said, John, we've got to do something. I can't handle the echoing when the grandkids come over. So that's fine. No worries. I've always had a plan B up my sleeve, which were the curtains.
3: Amazing.
4: But don't the curtains add grandeur to the home?
3: Actually, without them, I don't think it would be nearly as fantastic.
4: Changes the whole mood, changes the sound, changes the warmth.
3: Yes, and the colour of them, how would you describe that? Is it a tobacco or a darker? It's a warm tone, but it's not too dark.
4: Cross between a tobacco and a charcoal.
3: Yeah, it's incredible.
4: It's really lovely.
3: And this is just a huge swag that hangs straight down. They can be easily moved across.
4: Very.
3: And then it's super cosy. There's a fireplace in that room.
4: Absolutely.
3: And we are talking 5 metre ceilings. So it's done the job. No echo whatsoever. No. Actually, I must say, hats off to the Gosford RSL because when they built their new club and they had the outdoor area, they obviously, maybe they had already intended to do this acoustic treatment, but it wasn't done initially. And the traffic noise was so loud in that beautiful space. The gardens were looking great. The sun was beaming in, but the noise was too much. And now they've done some really incredible acoustic treatments to the ceiling, which actually look a bit like black chandeliers.
4: Yes.
3: And they work a treat, but I think many of these commercial spaces don't think of this acoustic treatment. And if you're hard of hearing and you go in to have a meal or have a coffee with friends or drink or whatever, the noise of the action, just people just chatting, becomes a whir and you can't hear a thing. And I know friends that are hard of hearing that really find it frustrating. Is curtaining the best way to go?
4: It's one of the easiest and best ways to go. I think the problem we have is a lot of people think curtains, what grandma had. But now if you go with what's called an S-wave, which means there's no pleating at the top of the curtain, it's actually quite flat and very simple, but it folds and falls beautifully. And the amount of change to a space, again, not only visually, but with the acoustics, is huge. And there's something about curtains that I have always loved. Mm. And believe it or not, it's all on its way back in. Because we've had our large open plan spaces for so long, and although they are lovely, they do have their limitations from an acoustics perspective because you've got the kids running around and mum's cooking dinner, yes, banging cleaning pots and pans and Dad's trying to watch the footy.
3: And you've got Antiques Roadshow in the other corner.
4: Exactly.
3: You know what I mean?
4: So we need to warm these spaces up and add these textures and drapes that assist greatly, not only with acoustics, but also with warmth, keeping the warmth in, keeping the heat out even.
3: And it gives you a heightened look too, because the drapes are obviously elongated. You've got the long lines coming down.
4: Yes.
3: So that gives you an idea of a high ceiling. I find my biggest complaint with my house is the ceilings are too low. I really hate it. I don't like it. So adding drapes right to the ceiling actually gives you the extra above the doors and things like that. You wouldn't normally take up that area.
4: Well, you may not be surprised, but in my early, early days, I did study fashion for a while.
3: I can't believe it, guys. Can you believe that, Rich?
5: I don't know about that.
4: So, no, well, here's a little tip for you. Dressing a room is no different to dressing a body.
3: Okay.
4: So vertical stripes make us taller, horizontal stripes make us wider. Black makes us thinner, and the large patterns can make something look even bigger.
3: Okay.
4: So you dress a room as you would dress a body, and every space has its own restrictions. Like the room you were in last night, you had 5 metre ceilings. Mm. In my place, I don't have that. And there are some homes that only have the 2.4 metre high ceilings. Mm. So each space has its limitations. And like I was trying to explain to my mother the other day, who says, but you always wear what you love. And I said, well, I love what I wear, but it's not what I would wear by choice. And she said, what do you mean? I said, I don't have the body shape to wear what I want to wear.
3: Mm.
4: So I actually wear what works with my shape. So, and the same with a home. You can't just have anything you want. You need to take into consideration the height of the ceilings, the width of the room, the view. The usage of the room. Absolutely. All those things play a part.
3: Or lack of view, if you have no view.
4: Or lack of view, absolutely.
3: How to make the best of that. Okay, well, look, we've got to talk seasons. Do you mind hanging out with us, please, darling?
4: Sure.
3: And I haven't baked any pikelets. Dave, you had pikelets last
5: week. I didn't bring any this week.
4: Where's the pikelets today?
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0: 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Thanks to our station sponsors, Rain and Horn, Gosford and East Gosford. Well, it was time. We were starting to feel a bit daggy in here, guys. And he's still with us. It's Mr. Fabulous.
1: Yay. Hi, guys.
0: John from Du Jour Living. Now, John, we were talking earlier. You mentioned curtains are coming back because it is something that people go, oh, they're too dusty. They've got flowers on them. They've got all those horrible pinch pleats. I don't want them. But you're saying the new S track has really revolutionised things.
2: Yes, the S fold. So there's no pleating in the top of the curtains. So they're a much more contemporary look, much simpler, nowhere near as fussy, and give you those nice clean long lines we were talking about before that actually raise the visual height of your ceiling.
0: Perfect.
2: Not to mention the acoustic value and the warmth we were talking about as well.
0: Well, let's go there to the warmth, because we, with this change of season, we're now starting to think about winterizing our homes.
2: Absolutely.
0: We were talking at the start of the show about that kind of maintenance with, you know, whether you've got a fire or whether it's a gas setup or however
1: and
0: it
1: drafts.
0: Is. And drafts. Yes. And things like that. We mentioned all of that, sort of getting onto that. But how do we make things look appealing at
2: well,
0: this time of year?
2: This is what I'm quietly excited about, because interior design is taking a bit of a turn. We've had quite a length of time with the minimalism, and we're now going much more into the maximalism look. And the rooms are being created to tell a lot more of a story. Now, what I love about that is it gives us the opportunity to go secondhand furniture shopping.
0: Yes!
2: Because okay. We want your room to look like you've travelled the world.
0: Okay, right.
2: So none of this matchy-matchy stuff.
0: Okay.
2: We're not matchy-matchy. We're actually creating a story. So you do that by making sure that your colours certainly tone together well, but you add layers of colour and layers of texture. So the fur comes out, the linen comes out, the blankets come out, the cushions come out,
0: yes.
2: The throw rugs.
0: The velvet.
2: The velvet. Love a bit of velvet. Every home's got to have a bit of velvet. So you mix all these layers of fabrics in all these beautiful, what I love to call, because I love my country, our beautiful Australian colours, those eucalyptus greens and the rust reds and those wattle gold colours, they just bring in so much warmth and character into a home, and your room begins to tell a story. And come autumn and winter, that's when I absolutely love the curtains, because again, it just adds that layer of warmth. You close the curtains, you have that soft drape with all those layers of fabrics and textiles around you, and you just feel as snug as a bug in a rug.
0: Now, what would you say to people who have an open fire? They can be quite messy. You've got the wood to contend with. Let's just say you're painting an idea of a vignette around the fireplace. Are we talking a large basket for that? Or how would you manage that kind of part of the room or corner of the room? A lot of people may have a flue that's exposed. What's your tip on a fireplace?
2: Well, I think the best thing to do is to, I'm all for baskets. I'm a lover of baskets. But in the basket, throw a throw rug or a blanket in there as well.
0: Mm-hmm.
2: As the timber.
0: Yep.
2: So again, it's adding those layers of texture. One thing I want to mention, which I think adds again to the room and that vignette of the fireplace, is in Australia, we have got a little bit of a habit of having everything on straight lines, whereas I personally love to put things on angles. So don't have your rug straight. Have your rug on an angle, whether that's 45 or a little bit more, a little bit less. Don't have your lounges up against a wall. Bring them into the middle of the room. That creates depth and that creates that illusion of space. And again, it just helps with that coziness around the fire.
0: That's a really good idea. And when we're talking coffee tables with a fire, are we doing, I'm just thinking about the space and the rug, let's say we've angled it. Is it necessary to have a giant big coffee table in there, or can we do side tables and things a little bit more
2: that really comes back to how you want to use the space. I'll have to have you over to my house soon so you can see what I've done. My rug's on a 45 degree angle and my coffee table's not. Right?
0: Okay.
2: What that does is it creates the illusion of my room being longer than it is, and my rug is a beautiful silver grey, and then I've got a beautiful antique look timber coffee table with drawers in it. On top of that, I've got a beautiful cast iron bowl filled of crystal spheres that I buy wherever I go on holidays, a stack of books, a string of beaded pearls, and some candles.
0: Okay.
2: And everybody walks in and goes, gosh, it feels so cosy in here. It's got so much character, but it's not straight and perfect, a bit like me, a little bit bent.
0: Yeah. And what's wrong with that?
2: Nothing at all.
0: Nothing at all. So breaking rules.
2: Absolutely. The rules are there to be broken. And again, it's adding those layers and creating that interest. So people would come into my home and go, wow, this guy's travelled the world.
0: Mm.
2: Truth be told, I haven't yet.
0: No.
2: I've travelled part of it, but not all of it
0: but
2: yet.
0: But that's the plan.
2: But the look is there's a story to be told. We all live incredible lives, so why not let your home tell the story of your journey?
0: That's a really good idea. Actually, I had a go when I moved. I had antique furniture, secondhand furniture, just not anything valuable, but just pieces that told a story. And I'd grab them from wherever. It was a cornucopia of all these fabulous things. And when I sold the house, they actually said, I want the lot.
2: Yes.
0: And that was heartbreak for me because I'd collected them. And that meant when I moved into my new place, I had nothing. I had absolutely just, I needed to start again. And I thought, I know what I'm going to do. I'm going to try this modern thing. I'm going to have a go at it. And I went and did what you said. I bought the matchy-matchy. I bought this, that, and that cabinet matched that and the side table. I did the whole thing. And I got it all home and put it in there. And I just felt like I was in someone else's house.
2: Yes.
0: It didn't work and it doesn't work. And then I started to go, sorry about that. We've got to add a piece. A vintage piece comes in just secondhand. Make sure it doesn't have woodworm. And just, you know, whatever you do to it, maybe a chalk paint, whatever. We've had the guys in, you know, experts on chalk painting, and I've created now getting back into me again.
2: Yes.
0: And I had the attempt for that modern thing that I see in, you know, homes and other real estate ads and stylists and things like that. I just can't do it. It doesn't feel warm and happy to me.
2: Sarah, my buffet that I've got that everybody raves about when they come into my house, I bought it off Marketplace for $250.
0: Yeah.
2: I sprayed it matte black.
0: Yeah.
2: The lead crystal handles that I've put on it cost more than the unit did themselves. But the black with the crystal handles is stunning. My dining table, $90 off Marketplace, an old antique round dining table. They don't make them like that anymore.
0: No, they don't.
2: Had it sprayed matte black, got an offcut of white Carrera marble put on top of it. It's stunning.
0: Right.
2: Right? Now, I could have gone out and bought a $3,500 dining table that looks similar to it, but I did one for just under a couple of $100 and it's got the character of something that's old and tells a story.
0: So it's break the rules.
2: Absolutely.
0: Have some confidence.
2: Absolutely.
0: Are you an advocate for the clipping out of the, or even Pinterest or whatever way you do it? I used to just cut the pictures out of my magazines and put them into a scrapbook. So therefore I had all the tables that I liked and then I could look and go, okay, that's the kind of look. It crystallises the look that you're after.
2: It definitely does.
0: Do you like that idea still?
2: I do. And the good thing about that is if you collect pictures for long enough, you'll start to see a theme.
0: Mm.
2: And that theme is a reflection of your personality. And to me, it's vital. And this is what most interior designers, in my opinion, actually get wrong. We can all make a house look good, but whether the home reflects your personality and character is another thing. And it's your sanctuary. It's your place of rest and revitalization. So it has to reflect you. So you come home and go,
0: well, he's done it again. Gentlemen, he's done it again. He's got us all vibed up. I want to get out of the studio and get home and start. Mr. Fabulous, thank you once again, John, from John Rutten from De Jour Living. And you can connect with him if you'd like him to come and give his idea at your home. Oh, my goodness. What a beautiful joy. Are you vibed up, Dave?
1: I'm very vibed up.
0: What about you, Rich?
1: I'm going through all this right now. So, yeah, you're always giving me ideas, John.
0: Always good ideas.
2: Wonderful.
0: Well, look, as a mark of the season, and you have made the request, we will answer yes, absolutely. This is Nat King Cole.
2: Autumn leaves.
0: Thank you, Mr. Fabulous.
2: Thanks, guys.

0: You're home with Sarah King on Coast FM 963. I know it's a bit brisk, but boy, oh boy, he commits, doesn't he?
1: He really does.
0: He's so amazing.
1: You got him.
0: And they're pulled up so high today. It's David Abrahams in his briefs for News in Briefs.
2: Very good. Not quite a wedgie, so.
0: Not quite. The braces are a nice touch.
2: Thank you.
1: This is
2: all.
1: Obviously.
2: I was down at Athlong Channel.
0: Were you in that, wearing that?
2: Yes. And guiding the dredge called the Point Frederick.
0: Yes.
2: Through the straits.
0: Through.
2: The straits of Athlong.
0: The straits of Athlong.
2: Yeah. You'll get that. And, you know, which is defended by the Central Coast.
0: Sure.
2: You know, and there's this great big massive dredge.
0: Yeah.
2: Doing its thing because the ferries can't come through.
1: That's right.
2: Yes, exactly.
0: That's it working.
2: I don't know where it does the thing.
0: That bit.
2: Everyone knows. Where do you put it afterwards?
0: That's right. It goes in. Where does it come out? We don't know.
1: We need a name for the new beach they're going to create, don't we?
2: We could. Or an island. Something like that.
0: Surely we can sell that stuff. Surely.
2: Oh, well, real estate. I mean, imagine create a new island.
0: Well, they
1: doesn't Wamberal need some sand?
2: They do.
0: No. We're getting into a nasty business there. Don't start.
2: That's right. No, don't.
0: Don't even go there. So we're dredging that thing?
2: We are, and the ferry's going to be back. It's going to be 2 weeks. Just started 2 weeks this week, and there'll be 2 weeks of it, and then the NRMA... They are NRMA ferries.
0: It's hard to say. You're my teeth. Put them in.
1: Tongue twisters all the way.
0: Hey, I just want to, for a moment, I'll sit there in your pants just for a second.
2: Yep.
0: Richard, why do we need to dredge?
1: We need to dredge.
0: Here he goes.
1: We need to dredge. Why do we? Because boats need to get out to the ocean.
0: We can't all just be stuck in Brisbane water.
1: We're rotted up, guys.
2: We are. That's what it is.
3: When was the last dredge, though?
2: It was a year ago, May last year. They did it after. You remember for decades there was a discussion whether the local government should do it or the state government. In the end, the state government said, look, we'll do it. Mm. And they had this big one up in Queensland, and it popped down real quick. It only took two, 3 days. And it ended up and it's doing its thing.
0: Wow.
2: So that's kind of fun on the southern end. Of course, there was a thing called a budget this week.
0: Oh, yeah, the budget.
2: And, you know, I spent a lot of time, you know, as a journalist, you spend a lot of time reading and listening.
0: A bipartisan journalist.
2: Very much so. I like to be right in the middle.
1: He had
0: The
1: football. Yeah, can I borrow the football? What was your
2: football analogy? Well, you know, some people see the whole thing of politics as a football team. You know, you either go for one or the other, and therefore, by definition, everything the other does is bad. Now, that's pretty good if you're in the team, but if you're kind of in the middle and you're trying to communicate to everybody, you've got to take a bit of a sway both sides. So it's a good and bad thing, depending where you are, how old you are, and how much dosh you got, or if you're sick or not, basically. That's it. However, we're going to give everybody their fair share to comment on it all, as we always do.
0: Mm. And I think that is why you are respected the way you are. And look, if people don't see that, and sometimes people have a hard time seeing it. Look,
2: Change is hard.
0: The efforts that you as a journalist go to try and get the both sides of the story out there, they're always a challenge. And we remember this when we worked in commercial radio.
1: Absolutely.
0: You want to be fair to everybody. Yep. Because there is a lot of middle.
2: And there's a lot that we can agree on. And, in fact, Australia's got that privileged position of not having an authoritarian government that tells you what to do.
0: Did you see?
2: Rather than not. So the discussion is something I always go, well, good, we had a good discussion.
1: Yes.
2: You know, that's
0: I
2: good.
0: Like that.
2: Yeah, we had a good discussion and, in fact, in the good discussion, good things come up. So I'm sure the Treasurer and the Prime Minister are going to be chipped quite heavily by various things, and they may very well come with what we call in Parliament, we never focus on, are they called amendments. Governments actually get good amendments very often from the opposition or other parties to make legislation better. And of course, we're hoping there's a little bit of that going on when
1: this
2: goes through.
1: Which is how a functioning democracy works.
2: Exactly. Well, that's how it's meant to work.
0: Did you see Rod Stewart and his comments to Prince Charles? Did you see it?
2: No, I did not.
0: Oh, my goodness. He's standing there and Prince Charles is... Sorry, King Charles. King Charles. That's how old
2: it's
0: I am.
2: It's on the wall.
0: And,
2: oh, my God, his picture's
0: well, he's
2: up
0: using
2: there.
0: My name. I've always had an issue with it. Anyway, he's wandering past and, of course, very respectfully, Rod says... Amazing work in the Americas, you know, incredible work, Your Highness. And, of course, King Charles is saying thank you. That's lovely. And he said, you really showed that little rat bag. which is completely audible and is not AI. It's absolutely what he said. Yes, and of course, being very graceful and gracious, he just moved on to the next person. But yes,
2: yeah, very good.
0: We are very lucky.
2: Well, Rod the stirrer.
0: He's a stirrer.
2: He's always been a stirrer. We loved him. You know, break your heart. He's a stirrer.
0: Yeah,
2: it's great to have him around. I mean, is he being kept alive? You know, in some magic way.
0: What are you talking about? Just because he's handsome?
1: You mean like Keith
2: Richards?
1: He's
2: very handsome.
0: Suzanne Hunter's going to come for you.
2: Exactly.
0: He's actually very handsome, and he looks fantastic, I think.
2: Well, he's got a good line too, hasn't he? He's got a good line with you know, the ladies. He's very good at it.
0: Well, I mean, he's always had that sex appeal, I don't know. You'd know that walking around in those underpants.
2: I get a few comments.
0: Oh, yeah.
2: Not in the positive sense. Now, listen, one other thing which is really big is, you remember last week we reported on the SES facility at Wyong was burnt down? Well, our shadow minister for the Central Coast, you know we have one, it's not Adam Crouch, it's a woman, young woman called Julie Munro, and she said to Minister Harris this week, are you going to hurry up and fix that thing up? Because, you know, there's flood time coming and there's train. And so there's a little bit of, I think, what you call good discussion going on in Parliament in the letter writing sphere, asking, can you fix the thing up? Because these SES people have lost all their equipment and they need a new facility. So it's on. Our functioning democracy is working because the opposition is doing just that, telling the Minister of the Day, get a move on.
0: Get a move
1: Fantastic.
0: On. So we're going to see David Harris at Bunnings, or what are we going to see?
2: Very possibly. Is
1: she going to give him a football for Christmas?
2: Well, with whatever colour. But I tell you, I think, and I like it. I mean,
0: he's been funny today.
1: He's been funny today. He's been off his chops.
0: Stop being funny.
2: We're not used to it.
0: We're just not used to it.
2: Other happy things up in Wyong. The Wyong Art House is 10 years old.
0: 10!
1: Oh, happy birthday.
0: I can't this believe month. It. I was wandering around in a hard hat just the other day. No. No, when they
2: you
0: were building.
2: You should try what I wear.
0: Yeah. I imagine. It's the back view, actually, that's the biggest concern. I had the hard hat on. We went for the tour around there, and I actually cannot believe that was 10 years ago.
2: Yes.
0: Wow.
2: Yep.
0: And what amazing work that beautiful theatre.
2: Well done. And well done, councillors. And look, you've got to say, in fact, it was one of the ex-mayors of Wyong Council who really pushed that hard in Doug Eaton. Mm-hmm. Now, Doug gets a hard time in the public sphere.
0: With the zip-up
2: That's right.
0: The red,
2: and he had
0: the red
2: vest. He used to have the chains and stuff, but Doug pushed that through hard and well done, and it's been a super success and it continues to be one of the great pearls on the Central Coast.
0: A pearl of the coast, yes absolutely. Yep. And that is so important for the people in that area. It's brought so much to the area. Oh. Love it.
1: Incredible. Giving Wyong a good profile, because Wyong didn't always have a good history.
2: No, it didn't. Mm. And, you know, still struggling, like Gossie's still struggling.
0: Mm. I want them to keep up the vibe on the heritage thing up there. Yeah, I really,
2: because it is a bit heritage.
0: It's such a beautiful place in that way. So gorgeous.
2: Well, council's doing a few things down Gossie Way. They've started work on Kibble Park, improving that. So we'll be seeing a whole series of changes. Stage one, that is the old sandwich shop in the middle of the park, is being demolished for more green space and a bit more furniture, and it'll be closed off for a few months while council get on and make Kibble Park a little bit more attractive.
0: I don't know
2: if that's the word, but
0: a little bit more updated.
1: As long as you don't face up the hill to that car park.
2: Well, that's going to start coming down next year, we're told. And a beautiful architecture of the people who've put in these four beautiful towers with gardens and so on. So if it happens, it will really make Gosford shine.
0: Well, we're sick of that. I mean, we're talking about what we're sick of. Oh. We're sick of that now.
2: Yeah, come on, move on.
1: What I want to know, if we're having a fast rail, where is it going to pop out at?
2: Well, that is not the $10 question, that is like the $1 million question.
1: Mm.
2: Because that is very... Apparently, we talked to the CEO and he said very close to the existing station. So they want to integrate these two, much like happening down in Central, you know, with the Metro. So there's a bit of sort of that
0: integration.
2: Sort of
0: flow.
1: And at Chatswood too.
2: Yeah, that's right. Yeah, exactly. So there's an easy flow between the two systems. Mm. Anyway, I mean, you know, we've got a lot to look forward to, haven't we?
0: We sure do.
2: But sport is amazing. Like, come on.
0: Now, what was that
2: three
0: story?
2: Generations.
0: Three generations, I heard.
2: Football women played in the same team.
1: Oh, wow.
2: At Gavin Lock Oval at Narara recently, just last weekend, Gosford City Football Club's all-age Division 4 went up against Berkeley Vale FC. So,
0: look out, the Dillons are on the way.
2: The Dillons are on the way. So there were four of them, three generations, all playing on the same team. I mean, how wonderful. There's a wonderful photo online on our website.
0: Love it.
2: Read the story. It's a cracker.
0: That is something else, isn't it?
2: I mean, sport can be absolutely amazing.
0: It really is something to take our minds off.
2: Kids, mums, grandmas.
0: Yes, and how fit are those ladies? Oh, the Dillons.
2: They look great in pink. And it was female. It is still female football week.
0: Yay!
2: Which was good because that went from last Sunday to this Sunday. So
0: fantastic.
2: We're on
0: now. Well, look, off you go. You've got to get a skivvy on of some kind. Yeah, and this has been back to Edelong in the waiters.
2: That's right.
0: Stand out in the middle. And he could too with all
2: the
0: that.
2: The Straits of Edelong, remember?
0: That's yeah, what I know, now. I know.
2: We'll put a toll
0: this
2: on it.
0: This has been, oh, don't do that. This has been David Abraham's News in Brief.
2: See ya.
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0: 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Thanks to our station sponsors, Rain and Horn, Gosford and East Gosford. Yes, we should bring back Coastioke. Well, I mean, really.
1: Coastioke?
0: Yeah, we hadn't done that in a few weeks. You were just bursting into song there while we're off air. Maybe we need to make it a every week thing.
1: Maybe.
0: Anyway, but we do have this one for you.
2: And now it's time for... Sarah King.
0: Ah, yes, the romance. Sarah, our station manager, wrote this week, Sarah loves love. I do love love.
1: Do you love love?
0: I love love.
1: And there is a reason why, isn't there?
0: Well, yes, there is. Thank you, Richard. The reason I love love is the other option comes way too easily for me. So I need to force myself, and that's part of what we're doing.
1: Which means
0: here.
1: You're always looking towards the light.
0: Look toward the light. Stay away from the dark.
3: That's right.
0: Look, these lovely people celebrating their wedded bliss today. Kate and Gerard. Now, these two, 3 years. Oh, they're still in that moment.
1: Yes, they
0: you know
1: are.
0: When his snoring's not annoying and the fact that he flicks his socks everywhere isn't annoying?
1: What about the floor robes?
0: And what about the fact that she's insistent on everything being too tidy isn't annoying?
1: It'll change.
0: Yeah. Bless you. 3 years. Well done. And Jeff and Barb, they haven't said how long they were married, but Jeff and Barb have put their note in to say, yes, it's our anniversary this week. Not sure how many years, but I'm pretty sure it's a tinny that he has to buy. Barb. It's for Barb gets the tinny. Lots of girls into the fishing.
1: They love it.
0: They love it. Well, yeah. I was listening to the Fishing Fellas this morning. Always love that
1: They're
0: show.
1: They're fantastic, aren't they?
0: Look, if you have an anniversary and you'd like to let us know about it, it's easy. Just tell us. Just drop a line. Call Sarah, station manager.
1: A pearl of wisdom, one of my mates told me that he, a few years ago, he's been married for now, I don't know, 30 years or something, and they've got four beautiful kids. And he just said, he said to me one day, he's on my balcony, he goes, you know, the successful story about a long marriage is about tolerance. It's just about letting yourself tolerate
0: things,
1: you know, stuff.
0: Tolerance.
1: Tolerance.
0: Okay.
1: It's all about tolerance.
0: I take you back to my earlier comments. I love love. And here to end the show is Hall and Oates, ladies and gentlemen, girls and boys, and Private Eyes. Thank you, gentlemen. Thanks for another great week.
1: See
0: Happy
1: you guys.
0: Saturday, everybody.
1: See
0: Bye
1: you.
0: Now.

0: It's midday. Good afternoon. I'm Sarah Wiedersheim. Australia's strategic fuel stockpiles have officially bounced back to levels greater than before the Iran war. National reserves have successfully recovered to 44 days of petrol, 36 days of diesel and 35 days of jet fuel. Prime Minister Anthony Albanese remaining tight-lipped, however, on whether the fuel excise will be extended beyond the financial year.
1: We'll make an assessment in the lead up to July 1, but on July 1, of course, we've got our first tax cut. One of the five instalments of tax cuts that have been put in place by my government.
0: Five Australians and a New Zealander have begun day one of a three-week quarantine in Perth following a deadly hantavirus outbreak aboard a South Atlantic cruise. The passengers are now isolating in the Bullsbrook quarantine facility, which is being used for the first time since it was built during the COVID-19 pandemic. Homicide detectives are investigating the discovery of the bodies of a man and a woman in Melbourne's West. Police were carrying out a welfare check at a property in Werribee yesterday afternoon when they made the grim discovery. The US has announced a major trade agreement that will see China purchase 200 Boeing aircrafts. The House officials state the multi-million dollar deal will significantly boost American manufacturing and support thousands of aviation jobs. President Donald Trump says China and the US have a reciprocal relationship.
2: The question was asked to me yesterday, I guess, what about the fact that China's spying in the United States? I said, well, it's one of those things because we spy like hell on them too.
0: The Queensland government and opposition are closely watching today's Stafford by-election, with the results seen as early political test ahead of the 2028 state election. The Brisbane-based electorate is considered marginal, with Labor defending a 5-point margin after the death of former MP Jimmy Sullivan. Australians of all ages are being encouraged to get tested for high blood pressure. An Australian Institute of Health and Welfare report shows 2 in 3 adults with hypertension did not self-report the condition and likely had no idea they had it. The Institute's Heidi Dietz says hypertension can increase the risk of many chronic conditions, but it's easy to miss without regular checks.
3: Once you're sort of starting to get consistently high blood pressure, and that's sort of leading into hypertensive disease. But it's really hard to pinpoint one specific symptom, so get checked regularly and have those conversations with your healthcare professional.
0: And police have issued an urgent warning after international students were fleeced of hundreds of thousands of dollars in authority scams. In finance, one Australian dollar is buying around 72 US cents.
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0: Halfback Sam Walker faces a State of Origin audition tonight when his Roosters take on the Cowboys. He's up against another contender for the Queensland number 7 jersey, Jake Clifford. Roosters coach Trent Robinson says Walters can handle the Origin arena.
7: There's no prouder Queenslander than Sammy. He talks about it, he cheers louder than everybody every year, and that's up to Bill to make that decision. But Sammy's had enough practice now, he's ready to rock and roll.
0: The Tigers and Seagulls will kick off today's Magic Round action before the Eels and Storm clash. The injury toll for Collingwood continues to mount, with star ruckman Oscar Steen likely ruled out for the rest of the season with an ACL injury. And the Lucknow Super Giants have taken a convincing IPL win over the Super Kings. It's 12:04. That's the latest news and sport.
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11: Let's look at the weather for the next couple of days. It is rain and rain. Today's going to be showers at a top temperature of 20 degrees. And tomorrow, showers again, 21. And throughout the week, we're just going to continue with those showers until Thursday, where the sun may make an appearance. I don't know. Anyway, currently here at the Gosford Studios, it is 13 degrees and time to get out all make an appearance. I don't know. Anyway, currently here at the Gosford Studios, it is 13 degrees and time to get out all those skivvies.

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Well, hello there, Central Coast. My name is Tiff Power, and I am doing soundtrack of the 80s today. I am in the hot seat and playing the next 2 hours of all-out bangers of the 80s, my favourite decade. If you've listened to me before, you know that I go all out because this is me. This is absolute me. Like, I've got some Tina Turner, I've got some Talking Heads, but right up now, I've got some LRB with Playing to Win. You're on Coast FM 963.

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listening to Soundtrack of the 80s, like the Stones there, some Emotional Rescue, which I definitely need. And then we've got some Michael Jackson and Bad. Heard the movie is epic from the 19-year-olds at work, so I'll give a review next time on Power Plays. And Lean On Me by Club Nouveau, and that was a track from 1986. Coming up after the break, I've got some Talking Heads, Midnight Oil, and so much more. 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

0: afternoon, I'm Sarah Wiedersheim. Australia's fuel supplies are now at levels greater than they were before the Iran war broke out in late February. The Energy Minister has provided an update on the nation's reserves as the Middle East conflict drags on. There are 44 days worth of petrol in reserve, 36 days worth of diesel and 35 days worth of jet fuel. Chris Bowen says more supplies are on the way.
1: We have 52 ships on the water on their way to Australia. And we have 3.8 billion litres locked in, contracted to be delivered over the next 4 weeks.
0: A fragile ceasefire between Israel and Lebanon has been extended by 45 days following US-mediated negotiations in Washington. Jamie Smith reports.
2: The State Department confirmed the deal just 48 hours before the previous truce was set to expire on Sunday. The extension follows three rounds of direct contact between Israeli and Lebanese officials, and while diplomats have praised the talks as highly productive, the situation on the ground remains volatile. Even as the agreement was reached, Israeli forces issued evacuation orders and launched strikes against Hezbollah infrastructure in the southern city of Tyre. The next phase of diplomacy will see military delegations head to the Pentagon to discuss the disarmament of Hezbollah and a formal border demarcation. America says the 45-day window is a critical opportunity to move from a temporary cessation of hostilities toward a lasting peace deal. Jamie Smith reporting.
0: Five Australians and one New Zealand resident have spent their first night in quarantine in Perth after being evacuated from a ship hit with an outbreak of hantavirus. They will spend 3 weeks in quarantine at the Bullsbrook Centre for National Resilience, about 40 kilometres northeast of Perth. All six had tested negative for hantavirus before boarding their repatriation flight out of the Netherlands and will continue to undergo further testing. White House officials have confirmed a breakthrough trade agreement that will see China purchase 200 Boeing aircrafts. The multi-billion dollar deal is expected to provide a major boost to American manufacturing and secure thousands of aerospace jobs. When asked about China and America's shaky relationship, President Donald Trump acknowledged they both conduct espionage on each other.
3: It's very possible that they do. And we're doing things to them. I told them, we do a lot of stuff to you that you don't know about, and you're doing things to us that we probably do know about. But we do plenty. It's a double-edged sword.
0: And the hard-fought battle for a new pay deal for Victorian state school teachers is over, but at a cost of more than $4.5 billion to the already cash-strapped Allan government. In finance, one Australian dollar is buying around 71.4 US cents.
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6: Good afternoon. Collingwood's 6-point loss to Sydney has been made worse with Oscar Steen potentially ruled out for the remainder of the AFL season with a serious knee injury. Round 10 continues this hour. The Crows are hosting the Kangaroos. Sydney Roosters forward Spencer Lenu has broken a long-running media ban to set the record straight on his future with the club. Ahead of tonight's NRL clash with the Cowboys, the fiery prop scoffed at talk he wants out due to being underused by coach Trent Robinson.
7: To be honest, I just haven't been performing at my best, and that's probably the reason why I haven't been getting the minutes I've been wanting, and we've had some honest conversations with Robbo and I, and yeah, at the end of the day, I just got to perform better.
6: Aussie golfer Minwoo Lee is one shot off the lead at 3-under after the second round of the PGA Championship, and Aston Villa has beaten Liverpool 4-2 in the Premier League. That's sport. I'm Adam Hawes.
0: That's the latest news and sport.
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9: Let's look at the weather for the next couple of days. Well, today is going to be 20 degrees and it's going to get down to a low of 13 and showers throughout the day. Tomorrow is still continuing at a top temperature of 21. And throughout the week, it's just cloudy until Thursday. It looks like the sun may appear again. Currently here at the Gosford Studios, it is 13 degrees.
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My name is Tiff Power for the second hour of Soundtrack of the 80s. My favourite gig. Cold Chisel right there, Saturday night, one of the faves. But right up now, I've got something that when I have a vino or two, I have to sing for karaoke. Love it or hate it, but it is my go-to song. Do you have a go-to song? Love to hear your answers, but this is it. You're going to cringe. You're on Coast FM with Soundtrack of the 80s.

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FM 963 with me, Tiff Power. Thank you so much for your company. What are you doing at the moment? There's the Vintage Affair at East Gosford at the Lions Hall there. Or if you want to head down to Edelong, we've got the Central Coast Italian Weekend. Good food, good wine, good music. And then you can linger about, go down to the foreshore at Edelong because they've got some music going on down there. The Phoenix is on at Central Coast Lee's Club tonight, so that they always play some really cool tunes as well. Or if you want to listen to a Bon Jovi experience, go down to the Ocean Beach Hotel at Yamina because they'll be going off this evening. All right, my friends, right up after the break, I have some Van Morrison, but I've got some Thompson Twins. Hold Me Now. You're on Coast FM with me, Tiff Power.

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Well, thank you so much for listening. I've had a blast, as always, doing the soundtrack of the 80s. You can catch me tomorrow morning at 4 a.m. for Daybreak. But right up now, we've got Soundtrack of the 70s with Rhea. I want to say take care, my friends. Be safe. And I'll catch you next time. Bye for now.

0: afternoon, I'm Sarah Whitaker. A man in his 30s has been attacked by a shark at Rocknest Island off the coast of Perth. He's being treated by paramedics at the Geordie Bay jetty after being bitten just before 10 this morning. WA's Department of Primary Industries is urging people to take extra caution in the area. It's understood the attack at the popular tourist destination occurred following a sighting of a 5-metre great white at nearby Thompson Bay. The Prime Minister is refusing to indicate whether the government will extend the fuel excise cut as the nation's stocks reach pre-Iran war levels. Australia currently has 44 days of petrol in reserve, 36 days worth of diesel and 35 days worth of jet fuel. The halving of the fuel excise is due to end on June the 30th. Asked whether the measure would be extended, Anthony Albanese did not rule it out.
1: We'll make an assessment in the lead up to July 1. But on July 1, of course, we've got our first tax cuts. One of the 5 instalments of tax cuts that have been put in place by my government.
0: US President Donald Trump has cautioned Taiwan against declaring independence from China. He's made the warning on a return trip from Beijing, where he met with Chinese President Xi Jinping. Neither side have announced trade breakthroughs or significant deals, but the White House says China has agreed to buy 200 Boeing jets. 5 Australians and a New Zealand resident will continue to undergo testing for hantavirus as they spend their first day in quarantine in Perth. All of the cruise ship passengers remain symptom-free after being repatriated from the Canary Islands earlier this week. They'll spend the next 3 weeks in quarantine at the Bullsbrook facility. Infectious disease expert Professor Peter Collingham says despite being asymptomatic, it doesn't mean they're fully in the clear.
2: The incubation period for this virus can be up to 6 weeks. So even if you're asymptomatic, it doesn't mean you may not come down with it a month later, for instance. So that's the reason that they're having this quarantine. If you are likely to get it, you'll at least be positive on the PCR testing.
0: Australian teenagers are significantly increasing their physical activity and family time following the national ban on social media for under-16s. According to new polling, over 30% of children have taken up more sport or exercise since the laws were introduced late last year. Despite the positive shift, nearly half of all parents believe tech platforms are still not doing enough to verify the age of their users. And an investigation is underway after the discovery of 2 bodies in southwest Melbourne. In finance, one Australian dollar is buying around 71.4 US cents.
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6: Away at the Adelaide Oval between the Crows and Kangaroos. The Crows are leading 45-23 over the Roos in the second quarter. The NRL's Magic Round continues next hour with the Seagulls doing battle with the Tigers. Cameron Murray is free to play for the Blues in State of Origin 1 after avoiding a charge for a cannonball tackle in South's loss to the Dolphins last night. Premiers Newcastle host Sydney FC tonight in the second leg of their A-League men's semi-final. The winner plays Auckland FC in the final. The Waratahs face a must-win Super Rugby Pacific clash with the Fijian Drua. It kicks off later this hour. In cricket, Aussie Mitch Marsh has smashed 90 runs off just 38 balls to lead the Super Giants to a 7-wicket win over the Super Kings in the IPL. And the Pistons have squared their NBA Conference semi-final with the Cavaliers at 3-all after winning Game 6 115-94. That's sport. I'm Adam Hawes.
0: That's the latest news and sport.
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8: 3-day Central Coast weather forecast. We've got Sunday partly cloudy with a top of 23 degrees and a low of 13. Monday just cloudy, a top of 23 degrees and a low of 13. And Tuesday also cloudy with a low of 14 degrees and a top of 21. Currently at our Gosford studios, it is a 21 degree cloudy afternoon. Tumbiumbi is also 21 and Budgiewoy also 21 degrees.
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Good afternoon, Central Coast, and welcome to Soundtrack of the 70s. You are rocking down the 70s highway of one of the most diverse decades ever. You are with Rhea for the next 2 hours, and we are all on board and ready to go with 70s songs that lit us up and got our hearts pumping. The artists of the 1970s gave us every genre of songs. And my first song of the hour, the 1978 hit for Dragon, Are You Old Enough? That song is just magic for me from the moment it starts. And it's a great question, right? I was asked that a few times in the 1970s. Well, it was a time of exploration. And now here comes the Cat, and he's sending his lady love into the 70s wild world with some very gentle advice. It was a time of freedom. Here we go.

0: 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Hot Stuff by Donna Summer. She certainly knew how to deliver. And Baby, What a Big Surprise by Chicago before that. Now, after the break, my all-time favourite song by Elton John.
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Tony Dancer, just a perfect song. And I'd like to think he wrote that for me because I did marry a music man. I'm in a music kind of girl as well. Now, you are with Rhea, if you haven't guessed, on Coast FM 963. And get your tissues out because here comes Bridge Over Troubled Water, a Simon and Garfunkel classic.

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Up next, Mr. Rod Stewart and You Wear It Well. Well, that's the aim, Mr. Stewart. This song is gorgeous.

0: My Best Friend's Girlfriend by The Cars. A very 70s dilemma right there. You are rocking the 70s with Rhea this afternoon on Coast FM 963. After the break, Mr. Terry Goh, better known as Richard Clapton.
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10: The Terrigal Men's Shed is currently looking for new members. They specialise in woodwork and metalwork and meet on Tuesday and Thursday mornings. It's held at the Terrigal Uniting Church and the shed is under the church building. So if you're interested in meeting other men with similar interests, go along to the men's shed at Terrigal Uniting Church on Tuesday or Thursday mornings and enjoy a cuppa and a chat.

Capricorn Dancer. So pretty, isn't it? We are heading towards the 3 p.m. news, so don't go anywhere, will you? Stay and keep me company for another hour of 70s magic with Ria on Coast FM 963. It is soundtrack of the 70s time. And here comes Linda Ronstadt and When Will I Be Loved? We love you, Linda.

0: Good afternoon, I'm Sarah Wiedersehen. A man is fighting for life after being attacked by a shark at Rottnest Island off Perth's coast. Emergency services were called to Geordie Bay Jetty, where a man in his 30s had been brought to shore by boat after being bitten at about 10 a.m. local time. Surf Life Saving WA says a 5-metre white shark had been sighted about 80 metres offshore at a nearby beach. The Prime Minister has welcomed the constructive discussions between the leaders of the US and China. US President Donald Trump has left Beijing after 2 days of talks with Chinese President Xi Jinping. There have been no major trade breakthroughs, but the White House says China has agreed to buy 200 Boeing jets. Prime Minister Anthony Albanese says all reports suggest the discussions were constructive.
1: Well, it's a good thing that President Trump and President Xi have had a meeting that was constructive, that both of them have said was constructive going forward. What we want to see is more cooperation. That is in the globe's interest.
0: Australia's fuel supplies are now at levels greater than they were before the Iran war broke out in late February. The Energy Minister has provided an update on the nation's reserves as the Middle East conflict drags on. There are 44 days worth of petrol in reserve, 36 days worth of diesel, and 35 days worth of jet fuel. Chris Bowen says more supplies are on the way.
2: We have 52 ships on the water on their way to Australia. And we have 3.8 billion litres locked in, contracted to be delivered over the next 4 weeks.
0: A major neo-Nazi group has ordered members to destroy memorabilia after being designated a prohibited hate group by the federal government. The National Socialist Network is the second organisation banned under the new scheme since March. A new technique has been developed which may lead to more effective cancer treatments. Researchers at the Australian National University have discovered how living cells communicate, meaning they now have better knowledge of how cancers spread. ANU's Dr. Steve Lee says a breakthrough can help predict the severity of a condition sooner.
3: What we've discovered is that this technique allows us to almost see two cells holding hands, not physically speaking at hands, but they actually have formed bridges between them.
0: Briefly, US says Israel and Lebanon have agreed to extend its shaky ceasefire for 45 days. And there are growing calls for Queensland's Bruce Highway to be upgraded after one person was killed and several injured in a horror bus rollover near Townsville. In finance, one Australian dollar is buying around 71.4 US cents.
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7: The Crows are dominating their Round 10 AFL clash with the Kangaroos at Adelaide, the home side leading 106-31 in the third quarter. Day two of the NRL's Magic Round has just kicked off at Suncorp Stadium. The Tigers are taking on the Seagulls. The Knights have suffered a huge blow ahead of tomorrow's clash with the Titans. Centre Brabin Best is out with a calf injury. Roosters coach Trent Robinson says his halfback Sam Walker is ready to make his Origin debut for Queensland.
8: There's no prouder Queenslander than Sammy. He talks about it, he cheers louder than everybody every year. And that's up to Bill to make that decision. But Sammy's had enough practice now. He's ready to rock and roll.
7: The Waratahs have made a strong start to their must-win Super Rugby Pacific clash with the Fijian Drua. They lead 24-7 in the first half. And the San Antonio Spurs have won their NBA Conference semi-final over the Timberwolves 4-2. That's sport. I'm Adam Hawes.
0: That's the very latest news and sport.
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10: 3-day Central Coast weather forecast. Sunday will be partly cloudy with a top of 23 degrees and a low of 13. Monday also cloudy, a top of 23 degrees and a low of 13. And Tuesday, guess what? Also cloudy with a low of 14 degrees and a top of 21. Currently at our Gosford studios, it is a bit of a gloomy 21 degrees out there. Empire Bay also 21 degrees and carry on 21 degrees.
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12: Hey!

Welcome back to the second hour of Soundtrack of the 70s on Coast FM 963 with Rhea this afternoon. We all remember how much fun it was to be part of this magical decade. We had it all. We had peace, love, freedom, rock bands, rock gods and rock chicks, disco and ballads that rocked us all the way along the musical highway. We started the hour with Led Zeppelin, a 70s band like no other, and Black Dog. And the 1970s was spoilt for choice, and right there with that song is the interpretation of mind-blowing, in my opinion. Now, up next is Al Stewart and The Year of the Cat, a complete change of pace.

0: playing the 70s classics for your Saturday afternoon and songs that put a smile on our faces. I know you would have been smiling to make me smile. Come Up and See Me by Steve Harley and the Cockney Rebel Band. And before that, that amazing song by Paul McCartney and Wings, Jet. Now, after the break, Kevin Johnson with a tale of sacrifice of a muso's life. Listen to the words, they're gorgeous.
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I gave you all the best years of my life. Me too, Kevin, and I don't regret a single minute of it. I am blessed to have been part of the whole kit and caboodle, music, songs, and being here at Coast FM. What a joy it is to me. I know you all know that I love being here. You are keeping Rhea company for your Saturday afternoon soundtrack, with the 1970s being featured on Coast FM 963. Up next, Nick Lowe and Cruel to be Kind. Okay, Nick, if you say so.

course, with No Name, Wandering Through the Desert with America. And before that, a little bit of Sugar Baby Love with the Rubettes. Now, Carlo, the bus driver, is rocking down the highway heading towards Kincumber, he tells me, and the bus is rocking sideways. Now, England Dan really wants to see you tonight, and he asked so nicely, so I'm going to say yes to that. You are on Coast FM 963, a better music mix.

0: Love in Arms by John English. Isn't that just a beautiful 70s love song? You are with Rhea and you're tuned in to Coast FM 963, and keep that dial right there, won't you? 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

0: Baby Come Back, a perfect 70s love song. Well, I think so anyway. Thank you for your company for the past 2 hours. We have been doing Soundtrack of the 70s together, and Barry Taylor is ready and waiting to bring you Soundtrack of the 60s. My buddy Barry's always following me. When I get out of the seat, he gets in, right? It's kind of funny. So stay tuned after the 4 p.m. news and he will entertain you for the next 2 hours. And I'll catch you again on Thursday night at 6 p.m. for, guess what? Reflections of the 70s. You could say I'm a bit of a 70s expert. So until then, it's see you from Rhea. Have a great weekend. Take it away, Freddie and Queen. Oh, my God. Who doesn't love this song? I do.
1: Buddy, you're a boy, make a big noise, playing in the street, gonna be a big man someday. You got mud on your face, you big

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1: At the popular tourist spot of Geordie Bay at around 10 a.m. local time. It was brought into shore by boat and treated by paramedics at the local jetty. However, despite efforts to revive the man, he could not be saved. WA's Department of Primary Industries is urging people in the area to take extra caution after reports of a great white sighting. The US president has cautioned Taiwan against declaring independence from China following his trip to Beijing. Donald Trump has spent the past 2 days in China for one-on-one discussions with President Xi Jinping. In a post-trip interview with Fox News, President Trump insisted the US position on Taiwan has not changed, but he did say he was not looking for someone to go independent.
2: No, nothing's changed. I will say this. I'm not looking to have somebody go independent and, you know, we're supposed to travel 9,500 miles to fight a war. I'm not looking for that. I want them to cool down. I want China to cool down.
1: The Prime Minister is confident the government's hate speech laws would survive a possible legal challenge. The National Socialist Network has become the second group to be banned under the laws introduced in wake of the Bondi Beach terror attack. It's been reported the neo-Nazi group has now raised more than $150,000 to challenge the ban in the High Court. Anthony Albanese says he stands by the government's laws prohibiting such a hateful group.
3: They're important laws for Australians, and we will stand by them, we'll defend them, and I think the whole of the Parliament should be defending them.
1: The federal government has commended Australians for doing their bit in helping to conserve the nation's fuel stocks amid the Middle East conflict. Australia's fuel stockpile is now greater than it was before the Iran war broke out. According to the Energy Minister, Australia has more diesel, petrol and jet fuel than it had in late February. Queensland Premier David Crisafulli has declared the LNP is the underdog in today's Stafford by-election. The seat in Brisbane's north has been vacated following the death of the sitting independent MP last month. Mr Crisafulli says by-elections almost always generate a swing away from government.
4: We're under no illusions about how tough it is. We know we're the underdog, but we've got a really good candidate and we are spelling out a vision as a government. And I think that is in contrast to what people are seeing from the other side of the house.
1: And New South Wales Police and Health Authorities are working to identify a mystery substance responsible for leaving four high school students in hospital on the state's central coast. In finance, one Australian dollar is buying around 71.4 US cents.
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6: The Crows have crushed the Kangaroos in round 10 of the AFL, winning 133-65 in Adelaide. The Demons Hawks match gets underway this hour at the MCG. In NRL, the Seagulls have shown plenty of attacking flair to lead the West Tigers 24-8 early in the second half. Cameron Murray's free to play for the Blues in Origin 1 after avoiding a charge for a cannonball tackle in the Rabbitohs' loss to the Dolphins. Former NRL stars turned boxers Nelson Asofa-Solomona and George Burgess have been locked in for a heavyweight fight in Brisbane next month. The Waratahs are on top in their must-win Super Rugby Pacific clash against the Fijian Drua, leading 48-21 in the second half. The A-League Women's Grand Final between Melbourne City and Wellington is about to kick off at Amy Park. Aston Villa swept aside Liverpool 4-2 in the EPL and wins for the Pistons and the Spurs at the NBA playoffs. That's sport. I'm Adam Hawes.
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9: 3 day weather forecast. Saturday, a shower or two, top of 22. Sunday, a shower or two, top of 23. Monday, showers with a top of 23. 20 degrees in Gosford.
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0: The Loved Ones with Ever-Loving Man. Mike Ferber with Just a Poor Boy. The Master's Apprentices with Living in a Child's Dream. We started with a double play from The Crest, Trouble in Paradise and Step by Step. Good afternoon. Barry Taylor in for Chris Maitland this afternoon with soundtracks of the 60s. And good afternoon to David at Saratoga, Alan Finch at Tamworth, Maria, Ron and Lindy at Jules, Mike Cox, Terry Ewells and Sue and Cole at Harrington. And you're listening to A Better Music Mix, Classic Hits Coast FM 963. 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
9: Guess what, guys?
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9: His name's Harry. 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I actually adopted him from Summersby RSPCA. 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

There's a double play from Sam Cooke. That was Chain Gang and Having a Party. And you're listening, and Barry Taylor in for Chris Maitland this afternoon with Soundtracks of the 60s. 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

0: That's the questions with Sally Go Round the Roses, Ronnie Burns with Age of Consent, Normie Rowe with It's Not Easy, Johnny Young with Craig Fenton Kirk, and Tony Barber with Someday. And good afternoon to Ron down there at Woi Woi, and you're listening to Soundtracks of the 60s, Barry Taylor in for Chris Maitland this afternoon, a better music mix, classic, it's Coast of M, 963. Back after the break with the Birds.
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A double play, The Birds. That was all I really wanted to do. And before that, we had Turn, Turn, Turn. And you're listening to Soundtracks of the 60s, a Better Music Mix, Classic Hits, Coast FM 963.

That's Marcy Blaine with Bobby's Girl. We had Bill and Boyd with Chulu Chululu. Digger Ravel with My Little Rockers Turn Surfy. And the Deltones with Walking Along. And you're listening to Soundtracks of the 60s, a better music mix, classic, it's Coast of M. 963. There'd be no news, I hit the wrong button. So we'll carry on. Manfred Mann.

0: Good afternoon, I'm Sarah Bredesen. A 38-year-old man has died after he was bitten by a shark at WA's Rottnest Island. Police say he was in the water at Horseshoe Reef when he was attacked just before 10 a.m. local time. Despite efforts by paramedics to revive the man, he could not be saved. Witness Jared Young was at the popular tourist spot and has told Nine it was a distressing scene.
1: Emergency services were down there. A couple of guys, I think, were in, you know, the wetsuits or whatever. I don't know if it was a spearfishing or something like that, I can only assume, but it was just like, I think everyone was sort of saying it was a shark attack or something like that.
0: Six people have been killed in an Israeli airstrike on a town in southern Lebanon. The strike has occurred after the US announced Israel and Lebanon had agreed to extend a shaky ceasefire by 45 days. For the first time, Australia's national liquid fuel reserves are now higher than when they were when the Middle East conflict began. Today's data shows stockpiles have rebounded to 44 days of petrol, 36 days of diesel and 35 days of jet fuel, meaning the national emergency status to remain stable at level 2. Prime Minister Anthony Albanese says it's a reflection of how public and private sectors can gel together in times of global uncertainty.
2: Government working with the private sector in an orderly way to make a difference for Australians. Together, we are in a better position than anyone was predicting.
0: The federal opposition leader is promising to ensure women and girls have protections based on biological sex after a transgender woman won her appeal against a female-only app. The three-judge panel in the federal court ruled the platform, known as Giggle, discriminated against the transgender woman by blocking them from the platform based on their appearance. Senior Coalition Minister John O'Dunham says the ruling is disappointing and has told Sky News he supports Angus Taylor's proposed changes.
3: That in our first term of a coalition government, we would legislate male and female sexes back into this piece of legislation. It is common sense. So it's something the entire coalition is on board with because it is the right thing to do.
0: A 14-year-old boy has died and two others are critically injured after a crash in Victoria's northeast. Police say the car they were in was travelling along the Calder Highway when it hit a tree shortly before 10. And five Australians and a New Zealand resident will continue to undergo testing for Hunter virus as they begin 3 weeks in quarantine in Perth. All of the cruise ship passengers remain symptom-free after being repatriated from the Canary Islands. In finance, one Australian dollar is buying around 71.4 US cents.
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7: Winger Jason Saab has scored a hat-trick as the Seagulls thumped the West Tigers in the NRL. Saab collecting three of Manly's eight tries in a 46-18 win. The Storm are expecting a much sterner test from the Eels tonight compared to their 52-4 win in round one. Coach Craig Bellamy believes this game will be a lot closer.
8: The younger guys have just sort of really settled into, you know what the NRL's about now, and, that's been a real plus for them. You know, their older blokes are playing well. You know, Mitchell Moses has been, outstanding for them. So they've improved a lot since we last played them.
7: In AFL, Melbourne's leading Hawthorn 33-21 in the second quarter at the MCG. The Crows have hammered the Kangaroos by 68 points. The Crows booting 10 goals to none in the second quarter. And the Waratahs have thrashed the Fiji and drew a 50-35 in Super Rugby Pacific. That's sport. I'm Adam Hawes.
0: That's the latest news and sport.
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10: 3 day weather forecast. Saturday, a shower or two, top of 22. Sunday, a shower or two, top of 23. Monday, showers with a top of 23. And 20 degrees in Avoca.
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0: The Deltones, Get a Little Dirt on Your Hands. We had the Trashmen with Surf and Bird. The Easy Beats, Come and See Her. And we had a double play from Manfred Mann, Just Like a Woman, and We've Got On My Side. And good evening to Wayne listening up there at Tea Gardens and Jan at Woy Woy. And you're listening to Soundtracks of the 60s. Barry Taylor in for Chris Maitland this afternoon. A Better Music Mix, Classic Hits, Coast FM 963. 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

Terry Stafford was Suspicion. We had Johnny O'Keefe with Oop Poop Padoo. And the Safaris. I want to take a trip to the islands. And good evening to Patrick at Narara, Les and Karen San Remo, and June at Saratoga. And you're listening to Soundtracks of the 60s. Barry Taylor in tonight. For Chris Maitland, A Better Music Mix, Classic Hits, Coast FM 963.

That's a double play from the Hollies. I haven't played the other one yet, have I? I better play it anyhow. We had Sorry Suzanne, we had The Crusher by the Atlantics, and here's the second one of the double play by the Hollies.

That was a Hollies on a carousel. I jumped the gun before, but that happens. A bit going on here, so there you go. And you're listening to Soundtracks of the 60s, a better music mix. Classic, it's Coast of M 963.

That's Ray Brown and the Whispers with Ain't It Strange. We had Tossin' and Turnin', the Ivy Leagues, Normie Rowe with Ooh La La, and the Searchers, When You Walk in the Room. Well, that's been soundtracks of the 60s for another Saturday afternoon. Barry Taylor been filling in for Chris Maitland today. And now it's 6 o'clock rock with Barry Taylor through until 8 o'clock tonight on A Better Music Mix. Classic Hits, Coast FM 963.

Clive McFadder with Lover Please. And before that, we had a double play from Johnny and the Hurricanes, Crossfire and Reveille Rock. And we started with a double play from Little Richard, Jenny Jenny and The Girl Can't Help It. Good evening, Barry Taylor, 6 o'clock rock through until 8 o'clock tonight. And you're listening to A Better Music Mix, Classic Hits, Coast FM 963.

That's Bobby Darin with Dream Lover. And we had Vicky Carr with He's a Rebel. And the Everly Brothers with Wake Up Little Susie. And good evening to Roger down on the peninsula. Jono Booker Bay. Marianne at Morissette. Reese and Pricey Narara. Ron at Terrigal. Horse Swansea. Neville and Cheryl Mount Annan. Peter and Jeanette West Gosford. Margaret at Blue Haven. Norm at Edelong. Di at Buff Point. Joyce at the Wally Orium, Glenda and Graham, North Gosford, Brian at Killarney Vale, and Paula. 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

marriage bit. I was only kidding. And there's your daddy sitting over there with a shotgun laying across his lap and a big smile on his ugly face. And the man keeps saying, are you gonna take this woman or ain't you?

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Do you take this woman or don't you? And I say, Padma, I don't believe I do. Let me out of here. Let me in, honey. This is the big buffalo.

0: That's a double play, the Big Bopper Little Red Riding Hood and the Big Bopper's Wedding. And you're listening to 6 O'Clock Rock, a better music mix, classic hits, Coast FM 963. 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

A double play. A double play, Sandy Nelson. That was Teen Beat, and before that was quite a beat. And you're listening to 6 o'clock Rock, a better music mix. Classic hits, Coast of M, 963.

0: Little Richard, Keep a Knockin'. Before that, Roy Orbison, Only the Lonely. We had Duane Eddy with Rebel Rouser and Adam Faith with What Do You Want? And good evening to Rod down at Edlong, Mark at Erina, Kevin Wangaratta, Mark at Tumby, Dennis and Alani Newcastle, Jeff and Michelle, Bill Gala Plato, Jan Pierce, Roscoe at Gorican, Steve and Janice at Boynton Valley, Queensland, Denise at Narara, Peter and Josephine at Tootley, Wayne at Arimba, Jack and Robbo, Mooney Creek, Charlie, Carlo and Lucia out there at Wombrell, Ivan and Angela at Wyoming, and you're listening to 6 O'Clock Rock, a better music mix, classic, it's Coast FM 963. Back after the break with Fats Domino.
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That was Bus Beat by Sandy Nelson and Rompin' and Stompin' by Sandy Nelson. And we had a double play from Fats Domino on Walkin' and I'm Gonna Be a Wheel Someday. And you're listening to 6 O'Clock Rock, a better music mix, classic. It's Coast FM 963.

That was Johnny Tillotson with Poetry in Motion. We had Connie Francis with Stupid Cupid and Cliff Richard with High Class Baby. And you're listening to 6 o'clock Rock, a better music mix. Classic, it's Coast of M, 963. Back after the 7 o'clock national news with Eddie Cochran.

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2: Hello, I'm Carolee Katzenbarnes. A man has died after being attacked by a shark at Rottnest Island off Perth. The 38-year-old was bitten at the popular tourist spot of Geordie Bay at around 10 a.m. local time. He was brought into shore by boat and treated by paramedics at the local jetty, but could not be saved. WA's Department of Primary Industries is urging people in the area to take extra caution after reports of a great white sighting. A fifth Melbourne man has appeared in court late today, charged as part of an ongoing investigation into the alleged access and distribution of ISIS propaganda online. The 25-year-old was arrested on arrival at Melbourne's International Airport this morning on a flight from Malaysia, Border Force allegedly finding ISIS-inspired violent extremist material. He's been remanded in custody to reappear next week. His arrest comes after four other Victorian men were charged last week on the same charges. Australia's strategic fuel stockpiles have officially bounced back to levels greater than before the Iran war. National reserves have successfully recovered 44 days of petrol, 36 days of diesel and 35 days of jet fuel. Prime Minister Anthony Albanese remaining tight-lipped, however, on whether the fuel excise will be extended beyond the financial year.
3: We'll make an assessment in the lead-up to July 1. But on July 1, of course, we've got our first tax cuts, one of the five instalments of tax cuts that have been put in place by my government.
2: Overseas, the US president has cautioned Taiwan against declaring independence from China following his trip to Beijing. Donald Trump has spent the past 2 days in China for one-on-one discussions with President Xi Jinping. In a post-trip interview with Fox News, President Trump insisted the US position on Taiwan has not changed, but he did say he was not looking for someone to go independent.
4: No, nothing's changed. I will say this. I'm not looking to have somebody go independent and, you know, we're supposed to travel 9,500 miles to fight a war. I'm not looking for that. I want them to cool down. I want China to cool down.
2: The hard-fought battle for a new pay deal for Victorian state school teachers is over, but at a cost of more than $4.5 billion to the already cash-strapped Allan Labor state government. The teachers' union has struck a deal for a 32.5% pay rise over 4 years. The 60,000 members of the teachers' union are yet to vote on the deal. A new technique has been developed which may lead to more effective cancer treatments. Researchers at the Australian National University have discovered how living cells communicate, meaning they now have better knowledge of how cancers spread. ANU Dr. Steve Lee says the breakthrough can help predict the severity of a condition sooner.
5: What we've discovered is that this technique allows us to almost see two cells holding hands, not physically speaking at hands, but they actually have formed bridges between them.
2: Checking finance, $1 Australian buying 71 US cents.
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2: NRL, North Queensland Cowboys currently leading the Sydney Roosters 18-12 in the second half. Earlier, a win for Manly Sea Eagles over West Tigers 46-18 with Jason Saab scoring a hat-trick to help Manly secure the win. In the Super Rugby, Waratahs over Fijian Drua 50-35, Hurricanes over the Blues 47-24. In the AFL, Melbourne over Hawthorn 120-81. Earlier, a win for Adelaide Crows over North Melbourne 133-65. In the Super Netball, for Sunshine Coast Lightning over Melbourne Vixen 66-56, and that is the latest news and sport.
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10: 3 day weather forecast. Sunday, a shower or two, top of 23. Monday, showers, 23. Tuesday, showers easing with a top of 21. And 17 degrees in Gosford.
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0: The Rocketeens with Woohoo. I get a lot of requests for that. Can you play it? Can you play it? Yeah. And before that, we had Girls, Girls, Girls by Eddie Hodges. The Fendermen with Mule Skinner Blues. Lonely Teenager by Dion and the Belmonts. And a double play from Eddie Cochran, Summertime Blues and Come On Everybody. And good evening to Janita at Baddow Bay, Gloria, Marty at Blue Bay, Kevin and Nolene, Mariam and Ruby, Saratoga, Robbie at Woy Woy, Grant, Gary and Margaret at Canwell, Pitar up at Tootley, Kevin and Marie from, Kelvin and Marie, sorry, from Kingcumber Pools, John Montgomery from Wyoming, Ralph at Woy Woy, Joe at Killarney Vale, Wally at Griffith. And you're listening to 6 O'Clock Rock, a better music mix, classic It's Coast of M963. 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

0: Johnny Tillotson with Princess, Princess. Conway Twitty, It's Only Make Believe. Ricky Nelson with Poor Little Fool. We had a double play again from Sandy Nelson, Drumming Up a Storm, and Then There Were Drums. And a double play from Lloyd Price, Dagger Lee, and I'm Gonna Get Married. And you're listening to 6 o'clock Rock, a better music mix, classic It's Coast of M, 963. Back after the break with the Fleetwoods.
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1: Elvis Presley, A Fool Such As I. We had Bobby V with Run To Him. And Thurston Harris and the Sharps with Little Bitty Pretty One. 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

I am but a fool. Darling, I love you. Though you treat me cruel, you hurt me, and you make me cry. But if you leave me, I will surely die.

That was Neil Sedaka with O'Carroll. We had the Four Preps with Big Band. Well, that's been 6 o'clock rock for another Saturday night. I want to thank all those who called. Love the calls. Love playing the music for you. I'll be back tomorrow between 12 and 3 with Sunday Hit Parade, the year 1958. And Jukebox Saturday night's coming up after the 8 o'clock news. So stay safe, take care. Speak to you tomorrow at 12.

0: Good evening, I'm Carolyn Katsimbanis. A man has died after being attacked by a shark off a popular West Australian tourist hotspot at Rottnest Island off Perth. Jamie Smith reports.
1: Emergency services were called to Rottnest Island on Saturday morning after reports a man in his 30s had been bitten in the Geordie Bay area. Paramedics say he sustained critical injuries and was taken to shore by boat to be airlifted to Royal Perth Hospital. Surf Life Saving WA said on social media a 5-metre shark was seen around 80 metres offshore around the time of the incident. Jamie Smith, Perth.
0: The federal opposition leader is promising to ensure women and girls have protections based on biological sex after a transgender woman won her appeal against a female-only app. A 3-judge panel in the federal court ruled the platform known as Giggle discriminated against the transgender woman by being blocked from the platform based on appearance. Giggle for Girls CEO Sal Grover has said she will now go to the High Court. Senior Coalition Minister John O'Dunham says the ruling is disappointing and has told Sky News he supports Angus Taylor's proposed changes.
2: That in our first term of a coalition government, we would legislate male and female sexes back into this piece of legislation. It is common sense. So it's something the entire coalition is on board with because it is the right thing to do.
0: And Leader of the Nationals, Matt Canavan, says changes to the Sex Discrimination Act are urgently needed to define male and female and protect both genders and their safety. Overseas, White House officials have confirmed a breakthrough trade agreement that will see China purchase 200 Boeing aircraft. The multi-billion dollar deal is expected to provide a major boost to American manufacturing and secure thousands of aerospace jobs. When asked about China and America's shaky relationship, President Donald Trump acknowledged they both conduct espionage on each other.
3: It's very possible that they do. We're doing things to them. I told them we do a lot of stuff to you that you don't know about, and you're doing things to us that we probably do know about. But we do plenty. It's a double-edged sword.
0: Also making news, a fifth Melbourne man has been remanded in custody. 25-year-old was arrested on arrival at Melbourne's International Airport this morning on a flight from Malaysia. Border Force allegedly finding ISIS-inspired violent extremist material. And counting is now well underway this evening in the Queensland by-election of Stafford in Brisbane's north following the death of the sitting independent MP last month. Checking Finance, one Australian dollar buying 71 US cents.
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0: In the NRL, the Parramatta Eels and Melbourne Storm are locked at 4-all. North Queensland Cowboys had a win over Sydney Roosters 18-12. Manly's stunning revival under interim coach Kieran Foran is continuing after a 46-18 thrashing of the West Tigers. Captain Jake Trbojevic says the club should upgrade Foran to permanent head coach.
7: I think they should sign him up, definitely. Without doubt, I couldn't be a big fan. Always have been, you know, as a... You know what he deserves, what the club deserves, and everything will be fine, yeah.
0: In the Super Rugby, the Western Force and Reds are locked at 7-all. Earlier wins for the Waratahs and Hurricanes. In the AFL, the Western Bulldogs are leading Carlton 25-17. Earlier, a win for Adelaide Crows over North Melbourne 133-65. Crows coach Matthew Nix pleased their game plan fell into place.
8: We had enough pressure on our opposition that we earned the right to play the way we know we want to play. And it's been, you know, these are the things we've been working on now for, you know, for well over a month.
0: And Melbourne over Hawthorn 120-81 in the men's A-League playoffs. Newcastle Jets and Sydney FC locked at 0-0. That's the latest news and sport.
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0: Good evening. I'm Carolee Katsimbalis. A 38-year-old man has died after he was bitten by a shark at WA's Rottnest Island. Police say he was in the water at Horseshoe Reef when he was attacked just before 10 a.m. local time. Despite efforts by paramedics to revive the man, he could not be saved. Witness Jared Young was at the popular tourist spot telling Nine News it was a distressing scene.
1: Emergency services were down there. A couple of guys, I think, were in, you know, the wetsuits or whatever. I don't know if it was a spearfishing or something like that. I can only assume, but it was just like, I think everyone was sort of saying it was a shark attack or something like that.
0: A 14-year-old boy has been killed in a crash involving a car allegedly stolen from a home in Mildura in northwest Victoria. Two others aged 14 and 18 remain in hospital in a critical condition, cut out of the wreckage after the car slammed into a tree off the Calder Highway on Saturday morning around 100 kilometres northwest of Bendigo at Woosang. News Corp reporting the 14-year-old who died was well known to police and had previously been bailed for other offences. Australia's fuel supplies are now at levels greater than they were before the Iran war broke out in late February. The energy minister has provided an update on the nation's reserves as the Middle East conflict continues. There are 44 days worth of petrol in reserve, 36 days worth of diesel and 35 days worth of jet fuel. Chris Bowen says more supplies are on the way.
2: We have 52 ships on the water on their way to Australia. And we have 3.8 billion litres locked in, contracted to be delivered over the next 4 weeks.
0: Donald Trump has declared the US has eliminated a senior ISIS leader, Abu Bilal al-Maliki. The US president made the revelation in social media post, claiming a joint mission between US and Nigerian armed forces resulted in the death of the terrorist group's second in command. And five Australians and a New Zealand resident will continue to undergo testing for hantavirus as they spend their first evening in quarantine in Perth. All of the cruise ship passengers remain symptom-free after being repatriated from the Canary Islands earlier this week. They'll spend the next 3 weeks in quarantine at the outer northeastern Bullsbrook facility, 40 kilometres from Perth CBD. Infectious disease expert Professor Peter Collignon says despite being asymptomatic, it doesn't mean they're fully in the clear.
3: The incubation period for this virus can be up to 6 weeks. So even if you're asymptomatic, it doesn't mean you may not come down with it a month later, for instance. So that's the reason that they're having this quarantine. If you are likely to get it, you'll at least be positive on the PCR testing.
0: Checking finance, one Australian dollar buying 71 US cents.
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0: The AFL, the Western Bulldogs, are leading Carlton 34-24 in the third quarter. Earlier, a win for the Adelaide Crows over North Melbourne, 133-65. Melbourne coach Stephen King delighted with the win over Hawthorn, 120-81. Key defender Harrison Petty rising to the occasion.
7: You do worry as a coach, are you not stifling someone's momentum or growth as a player, but asking him to swing a bit. But Petz is pretty selfless. He's happy to do what the team needs. And, you know, he's a leader of our footy club and just wrapped with the way he applied himself to compete forward of the ball.
0: And in the NRL, Melbourne Storm currently leading Parramatta Eels 16-4. Wins earlier for North Queensland Cowboys and the Manly Sea Eagles. In the Super Rugby, the Western Force are leading the Reds 19-14. And the Waratahs had a win over the Fijian Drua and Hurricanes over the Blues. And in the Men's A-League playoffs, still nil all. That's the latest news in sport.
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0: Good evening, I'm Carolyn Katzimbalis. A man has died after being attacked by a shark at Rottnest Island off Perth. The 38-year-old was bitten at the popular tourist spot of Geordie Bay around 10 a.m. local time. He was brought into shore by boat and treated by paramedics at the local jetty, but could not be saved. WA's Department of Primary Industries is urging people in the area to take extra caution after reports of a great white sighting. A fifth Melbourne man has appeared in court late today, charged as part of an ongoing investigation into the alleged access and distribution of ISIS propaganda online. The 25-year-old was arrested on arrival at Melbourne's International Airport this morning on a flight from Malaysia, Border Force allegedly finding ISIS-inspired violent extremist material. He's been remanded in custody. His arrest comes after four other Victorian men were charged last week on the same charges. Prime Minister Anthony Albanese is confident the government's hate speech laws would survive a possible legal challenge. The National Socialist Network has become the second group to be banned under the laws introduced in the wake of the Bondi Beach terror attack. It's been reported that a neo-Nazi group now has raised more than $150,000 to challenge the ban in the High Court.
1: They're important laws for Australians, and we will stand by them, we'll defend them. And I think the whole of the parliament should be defending them.
0: Counting is now well underway this evening in the crucial Queensland by-election of Stafford in Brisbane's north following the death of the sitting independent MP last month. The LNP's Fiona Hammond and Labor's Luke Richmond are neck and neck and will now probably come down to a preference flow. The votes so far do look like putting the LNP on track to make history on a razor-thin margin. The US president has cautioned Taiwan against declaring independence from China following his trip to Beijing. Donald Trump has spent the past 2 days in China for one-on-one discussions with President Xi Jinping. In a post-trip interview with Fox News, President Trump insisted the US position on Taiwan has not changed, but he did say he was not looking for someone to go independent.
2: No, nothing's changed. I will say this. I'm not looking to have somebody go independent and, you know, we're supposed to travel 9,500 miles to fight a war. I'm not looking for that. I want them to cool down. I want China to cool down.
0: Five Australians and one New Zealand resident are spending their second night in quarantine in Perth after being evacuated from a ship hit with an outbreak of hantavirus. They will spend the next 3 weeks in quarantine at the Bullsbrook Centre for National Resilience, about 40 kilometres northeast of Perth. All six had tested negative for hantavirus before boarding the repatriation flight out of the Netherlands and will continue to undergo further testing. Checking finance, one Australian dollar buying 71 US cents.
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0: In the AFL, Carlton is now leading Western Bulldogs 73-50, wins earlier for the Adelaide Crows and Melbourne. In the NRL, a win for Melbourne Storm over Parramatta Eels 34-8, and earlier wins for the North Queensland Cowboys and Manly Sea Eagles. In the Super Rugby, Western Force over the Reds 19-14. There were wins also for the Waratahs and the Hurricanes. In the Men's A-League playoffs, it has gone into extra time, 101 minutes, and Newcastle and Sydney are locked at 1-1. But in the Women's A-League, Melbourne City scored a 3-1 grand final win over Wellington Phoenix and a record-equalling fifth A-League Women's Championship. And that's the latest news and sport.
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0: Good evening, I'm Carolee Katsimbanis. A man has died after being attacked by a shark off a popular West Australian tourist hotspot at Rottnest Island off Perth. Jamie Smith reports.
1: Emergency services were called to Rottnest Island on Saturday morning after reports a man in his 30s had been bitten in the Geordie Bay area. Paramedics say he sustained critical injuries and was taken to shore by boat to be airlifted to Royal Perth Hospital. Surf Life Saving WA said on social media a 5-metre shark was seen around 80 metres offshore around the time of the incident. Jamie Smith, Perth.
0: Australia's fuel supplies are now at levels greater than they were before the Iran war broke out in late February. The Energy Minister has provided an update on the nation's reserves as the Middle East conflict drags on. There are 44 days worth of petrol in reserve, 36 days worth of diesel and 35 days worth of jet fuel. Chris Bowen says more supplies are on the way.
2: We have 52 ships on the water on their way to Australia, and we have 3.8 billion litres locked in, contracted to be delivered over the next 4 weeks.
0: White House officials have confirmed a breakthrough trade agreement that will see China buy 200 Boeing aircraft. The multi-billion dollar deal is expected to provide a major boost to American manufacturing and secure thousands of aerospace jobs. When asked about China and America's shaky relationship, President Donald Trump acknowledged they both conduct espionage on each other.
3: It's very possible that they do. We're doing things to them. I told them, we do a lot of stuff to you that you don't know about, and you're doing things to us that we probably do know about. But we do plenty. It's a double-edged sword.
0: The federal opposition leader is promising to ensure women and girls have protections based on biological sex after a transgender woman won her appeal against a female-only app. A 3-judge panel in the federal court ruled the platform known as Giggle discriminated against the transgender woman by being blocked from the platform based on appearance. Giggle for Girls CEO Sal Grover has said she will now go to the High Court. Leader of the Nationals Matt Canavan has said changes to the Sex Discrimination Act are urgently needed to define male and female and protect both genders and their safety. Senior Coalition Minister John O'Dunham says the ruling is disappointing and has told Sky News he supports Angus Taylor's proposed changes.
4: That in our first term of a coalition government, we would legislate male and female sexes back into this piece of legislation. It is common sense. So it's something the entire coalition is on board with because it is the right thing to do.
0: Checking finance, one Australian dollar buying 71 US cents.
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0: In the AFL, Carlton has beaten the Western Bulldogs 74-62. There was a 68-point win for the Adelaide Crows over North Melbourne. Roos coach Alistair Clarkson disappointed.
8: We're extremely disappointed with that, but yeah, we feel like we've made a lot of ground this season as well. And that's been our worst performance for the year, and hopefully it's the last we see of that type of effort in the second quarter.
0: Melbourne over Hawthorn 120-81. In the NRL, the Eels have gone down to the Storm 34-8, but there were wins earlier for North Queensland Cowboys over Sydney Roosters 18-12, Manly Sea Eagles over West Tigers 46-18. In the men's A-League, after penalties, Sydney FC have beaten Newcastle Jets 2-1. The women's A-League, Melbourne City winning the grand final over Wellington Phoenix 3-1, and Super Netball wins for the Queensland Firebirds over GWS Giants 71-64, and Sunshine Coast Lightning over Melbourne Vixens 66-56.
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1: I'm Carolee Katsimbanis. Police have confirmed a 38-year-old man has died after being attacked by a shark at Rottnest Island off the coast of Perth. It's believed the man was spearfishing with friends when he was bitten near Horseshoe Reef just before 10 a.m. Efforts to revive the man were unsuccessful. Authorities are urging people in the area to be extra cautious. United Kingdom tourist Sharon says news of the attack has made her rethink her planned snorkelling trip.
2: Statistically, I think we've got more chance of being like trampled by a cow or something in England rather than being eaten by a shark, you know. Still want to snorkel tomorrow, but it has really sort of brought it home, I guess, to how things are over here, or can be, tragically.
1: A 14-year-old boy has been killed in a crash involving a car allegedly stolen from a home in Mildura in northwest Victoria. Two others aged 14 and 18 remain in hospital in a critical condition. They were cut out of the wreckage after the car slammed into a tree off the Calder Highway on Saturday morning, around 100 kilometres northwest of Bendigo. And a 37-year-old female driver has died in hospital from her injuries following a two-car crash on the New South Wales mid-north coast near Wauchope earlier this month. A report will be prepared for the coroner. The Prime Minister has welcomed the constructive discussions between the leaders of the United States and China. US President Donald Trump had 2 days of talks with Chinese President Xi Jinping in Beijing, but there have been no major trade breakthroughs. The White House says China, though, has agreed to buy 200 Boeing jets. Prime Minister Anthony Albanese says all reports suggest the discussions were constructive.
3: Well, it's a good thing that President Trump and President Xi have had a meeting that was constructive, that both of them have said was constructive going forward. What we want to see is more cooperation. That is in the globe's interest.
1: A new technique has been developed which may lead to more effective cancer treatments. Researchers at the Australian National University have discovered how living cells communicate, meaning they now have better knowledge of how cancers spread. ANU's Dr. Steve Lee says the breakthrough can help predict the severity of a condition sooner.
4: What we've discovered is that this technique allows us to almost see two cells holding hands, not physically speaking at hands, but they actually have formed bridges between them.
1: And Delta Goodrum will be flying the flag for Australia with the final of Eurovision in Vienna in Austria getting underway very early Australian time at 5 a.m. Australian Eastern Standard Time, which is 3 a.m. in Western Australia. Goodrum's in the grand final along with 9 other countries after performing her song Eclipse, marking the 11th time Australia has appeared in the multinational song contest. Checking Finance, one Australian dollar buying 71 US cents.
5: There's one nursery on the coast that makes gardening affordable. Narara Valley Nursery.
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1: Now from the men's A-League playoffs, after extra time with penalties, Sydney FC beat Newcastle Jets 2-1. In the women's A-League, Melbourne City scored a 3-1 grand final win over Wellington Phoenix and a record-equalling 5th A-League Women's Championship. In the AFL, coming from behind, Carlton beat the Western Bulldogs 74-62. There were wins for the Adelaide Crows and Melbourne. In the NRL, Melbourne Storm beat Parramatta Eels 34-8. Earlier wins for North Queensland Cowboys and Manly Sea Eagles. In the Super Rugby, Western Force, Waratahs and the Hurricanes, there were wins. And in the Super Netball, there were also wins for the Queensland Firebirds over GWS Giants 71-64 and Sunshine Coast Lightning over Melbourne Vixens 66-56. That's the latest news and sport.
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Good morning, Central Coast. It's 15 minutes after 12. Welcome to Coast FM's Classic Hits Overnight. Some incredible music coming up for you this hour. Heartbreaking songs from Harry Nilsson and Leo Sayer. Heartfelt pleas from Foreigner and Fleetwood Mac. And a catchy sing-along song from The Beatles. Up now, from 1985, a song that served as the love theme from the movie White Nights. Here's Phil Collins and Marilyn Martin with Separate Life.

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playing the songs you know and love. If you're anywhere around my age, you would have absolutely loved that song, which was a big hit in 1971. Heck, I still love the song today. That was Nilsson, Harry Nilsson, with a cover version of the song actually written and recorded by Badfinger in 1970. The song Without You, and didn't Nilsson do it so well? On Coast of M Classic Hits Overnight, let's get back to the music with Foreigner, Waiting for a Girl Like You.

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1: If you're a stamp collector and would like to know more about stamp collecting, why not come along to the Gosford Stamp Club meetings held on the first Monday of every month at 10 a.m. in the community centre of the Evergreen Retirement Village on Yolambie Avenue at West Gosford. 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

0: Hello, I'm Carolee Katsimbanis. A man has died after being attacked by what authorities believe could have been a great white shark at Rottnest Island off Perth after reports of a sighting. The 38-year-old was bitten at the popular tourist spot of Geordie Bay at around 10 a.m. local time Saturday morning. He was brought into shore by boat and treated by paramedics at the local jetty, but could not be saved. The witness, Jared Young, says Western Australia's Department of Primary Industries is warning people in the area to take extra care.
1: Emergency services were down there. A couple of guys, I think, were in, you know, the wetsuits or whatever. I don't know if it was a spearfishing or something like that. I can only assume. But, yeah, it was just like, I think everyone was sort of saying it was shark attack or something like that.
0: Prime Minister Anthony Albanese is confident the government's hate speech laws would survive a possible legal challenge. The National Socialist Network has become the second group to be banned under the laws introduced in the wake of the Bondi Beach terror attack. It's been reported the neo-Nazi group has now raised more than $150,000 to challenge the ban in the High Court.
2: They're important laws for Australians, and we will stand by them, we'll defend them. And I think the whole of the parliament should be defending them.
0: Five Australians and a New Zealand resident will continue to undergo testing for hantavirus as they spend their second night of a three-week quarantine in Perth. All of the cruise ship passengers remain symptom-free after being repatriated from the Canary Islands earlier this week. Infectious disease expert Professor Peter Collignon says despite being asymptomatic, it doesn't mean they're fully in the clear.
3: The incubation period for this virus can be up to 6 weeks. So even if you're asymptomatic, it doesn't mean you may not come down with it a month later, for instance. So that's the reason that they're having this quarantine. If you are likely to get it, you'll at least be positive on the PCR testing.
0: White House officials have confirmed a breakthrough trade agreement that will see China purchase 200 Boeing aircraft. The multi-billion dollar deal is expected to provide a major boost to American manufacturing and secure thousands of aerospace jobs. When asked about China and America's shaky relationship, President Donald Trump acknowledged that they both conduct espionage on each other.
4: It's very possible that they do. And we're doing things to them. I told them, we do a lot of stuff to you that you don't know about, and you're doing things to us that we probably do know about. But we do plenty. It's a double-edged sword.
0: And a fifth Melbourne man has been remanded in custody, charged as part of an ongoing investigation. The 25-year-old was arrested on arrival at Melbourne's international airport on a flight from Malaysia. Border Force allegedly finding ISIS-inspired violent extremist material on his phone.
5: There's one nursery on the coast that makes gardening affordable. Narara Valley Nursery.
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0: NRL, a win for Melbourne Storm over Parramatta Eels, 34-8. North Queensland Cowboys over Sydney Roosters, 18-12. And Manly Sea Eagles thrash West Tigers, 46-18. After losing the first three games of the season under former coach Anthony Seibold, the Sea Eagles have soared into the NRL top four. Captain Jake Trbojevic says the club should upgrade Ferran to permanent head coach.
7: Definitely, without doubt, I couldn't be a big fan. Always have been, you know, and you know what he deserves, what the club deserves, and everything will be fine, yeah.
0: Super Rugby wins for Western Force, Waratahs and the Hurricanes. And in the AFL, an incredible comeback by Carlton, beating Western Bulldogs 74-62, wins earlier for Adelaide Crows and the Melbourne Demons.
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Commodores with a night shift. Welcome to the night shift, or should I say early morning shift. It's Coast FM Classic Hits Overnight. David Brown here with you till four this morning. Coming up this hour, music from some of our favourite Australian artists, Johnny Farnham, Delta Goodrum and the great Russell Morris. And other big names in music such as Duran Duran, Hall & Oates and Kenny Rogers. Let's stop the chat and get the music going. Let's get back to 1964 with a song actually written in 1959 and recorded by the Clovers but covered by the Searchers and produced by the legendary Tony Hatch. On Classic Hits Overnight, here's the Searchers with Love Potion number 9.

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1: You broke my heart, 'cause I couldn't dance. You didn't even want me around. But now I'm back to let you know that I can really shake 'em down.

7 minutes after one, Sunday morning on the Central Coast. Time now for the fun fact of the day. On this day, 17th of May 1861, the world's first colour photograph was taken, and it was of a simple tartan ribbon. Scottish physicist James Clerk Maxwell and photographer Thomas Sutton made history by shooting three black and white photos of the ribbon, each through a different filter, red, green and blue. Then they projected the three images together. Simple but brilliant. That additive colour principle became the foundation of all modern colour photography, colour television and even the computer and phone screens we spend so much time staring at. 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

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Up now, a phenomenal song written by Johnny Young and a number one hit for 4 weeks in 1969. Relax and enjoy the great sound of Russell Morris with The Girl That I Love.

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2: Hey, I'm glad you came in here tonight. I'm so itching to dance, I can't stand it. And I was counting on dancing with you.

0: Good morning, I'm Carolee Katsimbanis. A man has died after being mauled by a shark at Rottnest Island off Perth. The 38-year-old was attacked at the popular tourist spot of Geordie Bay on Saturday morning. He was brought into shore by boat and treated by paramedics at the local jetty, but could not be saved. WA's Department of Primary Industries is urging people in the area to take extra caution after reports of a great white sighting. The Prime Minister has refused to indicate whether the government will extend the fuel excise cut as the nation's stocks reach pre-Iran war levels. Australia currently has 44 days of petrol in reserve, 36 days worth of diesel and 35 days worth of jet fuel. The halving of the fuel excise is due to end on June the 30th.
1: We'll make an assessment in the lead up to July 1. But on July 1, of course, we've got our first tax cuts. One of the five instalments of tax cuts that have been put in place by my government.
0: Five Australians and one New Zealand resident are spending their second night of 3 weeks quarantine in Perth after being evacuated from a ship hit with an outbreak of hantavirus. All six had tested negative for the hantavirus, which killed some passengers, before boarding the repatriation flight out of the Netherlands and will continue to undergo further testing. The federal opposition leader is promising to ensure women and girls have protections based on biological sex after a transgender woman won her appeal against a female-only app. A three-judge panel in the federal court ruled the platform known as Giggle discriminated against the transgender woman by being blocked from the platform based on appearance. Giggle for Girls CEO Sal Grover has indicated she will now go to the High Court. Senior Coalition Minister John O'Dunningham says the ruling is disappointing and has told Sky News he supports Angus Taylor's proposed changes.
2: In our first term of the Coalition government, we would legislate male and female sexes back into this piece of legislation. It is common sense. So it's something the entire coalition is on board with because it is the right thing to do.
0: And Nationals leader Matt Canavan has said changes to the Sex Discrimination Act are urgently needed to define male and female and protect both genders and their safety. Also making news, a 14-year-old boy has been killed in a crash involving a car allegedly stolen from a home in Mildura in northwest Victoria. Two others, aged 14 and 18, remain in hospital in a critical condition, cut out of the wreckage. After the car slammed into a tree off the Calder Highway on Saturday morning, around 100 kilometres northwest of Bendigo at Woosang. A 37-year-old female driver has died in hospital from her injuries following a two-car crash on the New South Wales mid-north coast near Wauchope earlier this month. A report will be prepared for the coroner. And counting will continue in the crucial Queensland by-election of Stafford in Brisbane's north. The LNP and Labor are practically neck and neck, meaning it will now come down to preference flow.
3: There's one nursery on the coast that makes gardening affordable. Narara Valley Nursery.
4: Sponsor. 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
0: AFL wins for Carlton, Melbourne and a 68-point win for the Adelaide Crows over North Melbourne. Crows coach Matthew Nix pleased their game plan fell into place.
5: We had enough pressure on our opposition that we earned the right to play the way we know we want to play. And it's been, you know, these are the things we've been working on now for, you know, for well over a month.
0: NRL wins for the Storm, the Cowboys and Sea Eagles. And after penalties, A-League men, Sydney over Newcastle Jets 2-1.
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It's a 16 minutes after two. More great music lined up for you this hour, including classic hits from the Doobie Brothers, the Whitlams, America, and Australian Crawl. And now for something completely different, here's Melbourne band Dear Enemy and a slightly quirky song titled Computer One.

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1997, The Whitlams with No Aphrodisiac, a song written by Tim Friedman and inspired by his long-distance relationship with his then-girlfriend in Melbourne whilst he was living in Sydney. A great song that won the Song of the Year at the 1998 ARIA Awards. Coast of M classic hits overnight. Let's keep the music flowing from one Southern Hemisphere gem to another. Here's Crowded House with Now We're Getting Somewhere.

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That's a straddling crawl with Downhearted. A quick look at this day in history now. On this day in 1859, members of the Melbourne Football Club sat down and wrote the very first official rules of the Australian rules football. Well, all the way back on this day in 1859. Also on this day, but in 1928, the Royal Flying Doctor Service makes its very first official flight, bringing emergency medical care to the outback. They do a great job. Support them where you can. 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

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Creatures crawl in search of blood to terrorize your neighborhood. And whosoever shall be found without the soul for

0: Hello, I'm Carolee Katsimbanis. A man has died after being attacked by what authorities believe could have been a great white shark at Rottnest Island off Perth after reports of a sighting. The 38-year-old was bitten at the popular tourist spot of Geordie Bay at around 10 a.m. local time Saturday morning. He was brought into shore by boat and treated by paramedics at the local jetty, but could not be saved. The witness, Jared Young, says Western Australia's Department of Primary Industries is warning people in the area to take extra care.
1: Emergency services were down there. A couple of guys, I think, were in, you know, the wetsuits or whatever. I don't know if it was a spearfishing or something like that. I can only assume. But, yeah, it was just like, I think everyone was sort of saying it was a shark attack or something like that.
0: Prime Minister Anthony Albanese is confident the government's hate speech laws would survive a possible legal challenge. The National Socialist Network has become the second group to be banned under the laws introduced in the wake of the Bondi Beach terror attack. It's been reported the neo-Nazi group has now raised more than $150,000 to challenge the ban in the High Court.
2: They're important laws for Australians, and we will stand by them, we'll defend them, and I think the whole of the parliament should be defending them.
0: Five Australians and a New Zealand resident will continue to undergo testing for hantavirus as they spend their second night of a three-week quarantine in Perth. All of the cruise ship passengers remain symptom-free after being repatriated from the Canary Islands earlier this week. Infectious disease expert Professor Peter Collignon says despite being asymptomatic, it doesn't mean they're fully in the clear.
3: The incubation period for this virus can be up to 6 weeks. So even if you're asymptomatic, it doesn't mean you may not come down with it a month later, for instance. So that's the reason that they're having this quarantine. If you are likely to get it, you'll at least be positive on the PCR testing.
0: White House officials have confirmed a breakthrough trade agreement that will see China purchase 200 Boeing aircraft. The multi-billion dollar deal is expected to provide a major boost to American manufacturing and secure thousands of aerospace jobs. When asked about China and America's shaky relationship, President Donald Trump acknowledged that they both conduct espionage on each other.
4: It's very possible that they do. And we're doing things to them. I told them, we do a lot of stuff to you that you don't know about, and you're doing things to us that we probably do know about. But we do plenty. It's a double-edged sword.
0: And a fifth Melbourne man has been remanded in custody, charged as part of an ongoing investigation. The 25-year-old was arrested on arrival at Melbourne's international airport on a flight from Malaysia. Border Force allegedly finding ISIS-inspired violent extremist material on his phone.
5: There's one nursery on the coast that makes gardening affordable. Narara Valley Nursery.
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0: NRL, a win for Melbourne Storm over Parramatta Eels, 34-8. North Queensland Cowboys over Sydney Roosters, 18-12. And Manly Sea Eagles thrash West Tigers, 46-18. After losing the first three games of the season under former coach Anthony Seibold, the Sea Eagles have soared into the NRL top four. Captain Jake Trbojevic says the club should upgrade Ferran to permanent head coach.
7: Definitely, without doubt, I couldn't be a big fan. Always have been, you know, and you know what he deserves, what the club deserves, and everything will be fine, yeah.
0: Super Rugby wins for Western Force, Waratahs and the Hurricanes. And in the AFL, an incredible comeback by Carlton, beating Western Bulldogs 74-62. Wins earlier for Adelaide Crows and the Melbourne Demons.
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great song after another. This is Coast FM and Classic Hits Overnight. Coming up this hour, ABBA, Moving Pictures, Eskimo Joe, Ronnie Burns and more great classic hits. Up now, I Like It, it's Jerry and the Pacemakers.

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4: Hi, Cheryl.
3: I've got another sleepy question for you.
4: Okay.
3: I'm getting a bit personal though. Okay.
4: I'm nervous.
3: Don't be. But I really need some advice. We're giving advice to everybody else, but maybe someone out there also would like this advice. So I've had an operation recently, had a bit of an accident, put on a few of the kilos. Mm. And anyway, talking to the doctor about losing weight, and he asked me if I was getting enough sleep or quality sleep. And I said, oh, no, I'm so busy and I'm a terrible sleeper. And he said to me, getting a good night's sleep has been proven to help you lose weight. And he was all busy, as they all are in GPs, and I was like, oh, I really? And he went, yep, get better sleep. He left it at that. What's he talking about?
4: There's a couple of things going there. If you get a good night's sleep, obviously it's good for the brain.
3: Mm-hmm.
4: It's also good for the body. It's when the body regenerates and rejuvenates.
3: Right.
4: So you've whatever damage you've got, you should be waking up feeling much better in the morning.
3: Ah.
4: Right.
3: Okay.
4: So if you're feeling better in the morning, you're going to be more energetic.
3: Yes.
4: You're going to be more active. You're going to lose more weight.
3: Oh, yes, because I do wake up just feeling like crap.
4: So you do whatever.
3: Sorry, give me the coffee.
4: Well, that's right. Into the stimulants, you go in this high or low and all that.
3: But if you're
4: feeling good, you'll get up and you'll get going. But if you're not feeling good, you're going to take a while. You're going to get to lunchtime. You're going to get the afternoon.

0: crash. You're going to want to go back to sleep. All you want to do is go back to bed.
1: Yeah, that's right?
0: So you're not going to do any extras at all. But if you're sleeping good every morning, you're waking up, you're full of energy, you're ready to go, you're going to do all the extras.
1: Yeah.
0: And then you're going to go to bed and you're going to be generally tired and you're going to sleep properly again and then you're going to get up and go again.
1: That makes so much sense. I was thinking it was some sort of, you know, like magical thing or some sort of cell rigid. You know, I can see that now and I can see that, yeah, and then the afternoons, I guess, and yeah, I just go and go, oh, I might just have a little bicky with my afternoon coffee or something
0: because
1: as well
0: because
1: I'm tired.
0: Exactly.
1: Yes.
0: I need a sugar hit. I need a, most people don't have black coffee. They have two sugars.
1: They do. And all that stuff just to keep it going. All right. Yeah. So good night's sleep.
0: Good night's sleep. You do lose weight. It improves your digestion, improves your oxygenation, improves your brain function.
1: Right.
0: Memory improves. All sorts of things. Look, sleep's more important than a good diet.
1: Right. Okay. Oh.
0: I know. It's a big one. I put it out there.
1: You've just wrote because now I'm thinking, oh, okay, if I get good night's sleep, maybe I can have that extra Vicky in the afternoon.
0: Oh. Okay. It's all a balancing act.
1: All right. Okay. You're cuddling up with Craig from Central Coast Adjustable Beds on Coast FM 963. And this is Cheryl and Darcy. Thanks, Craig.
0: My pleasure.
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best of Edmund classic hits overnight. A quick look at two birthdays on this day. Irish singer and songwriter Enya was born in 1961. Her dreamy new age sound has sold over 80 million albums worldwide. Also born on this day, 17th May, way back in 1909, and yet I remember him well, physicist and a TV legend Julius Sumner Miller, famous for the TV show Why Is It So? And bringing mad scientist energy to Australian TV screens for many a year. I'm not sure whether I loved him or not when I was young, I must admit, but love seeing mad experiments where foam comes out of a jar just by mixing two fluids together. Back to the music. Here's Moving Pictures.

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Nearly time for me to sign off for the day. Stick around after four when Tiffany Power will bring you more classic hits overnight. And then from six, Sunday Breakfast with Wayne C. And with a Sunday surf report by one of our favourite locals, Laurie McKenna, some quick sports updates, and of course, the Sunday dad joke. Enjoy your day. I'll catch you again next week.

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0: Good morning, I'm Carolee Katsimbanis. A man has died after being mauled by a shark at Rottnest Island off Perth. The 38-year-old was attacked at the popular tourist spot of Geordie Bay on Saturday morning. He was brought into shore by boat and treated by paramedics at the local jetty, but could not be saved. WA's Department of Primary Industries is urging people in the area to take extra caution after reports of a great white sighting. The Prime Minister has refused to indicate whether the government will extend the fuel excise cut as the nation's stocks reach pre-Iran war levels. Australia currently has 44 days of petrol in reserve, 36 days worth of diesel and 35 days worth of jet fuel. The halving of the fuel excise is due to end on June the 30th.
1: We'll make an assessment in the lead up to July 1. But on July 1, of course, we've got our first tax cuts. One of the five instalments of tax cuts that have been put in place by my government.
0: Five Australians and one New Zealand resident are spending their second night of 3 weeks quarantine in Perth after being evacuated from a ship hit with an outbreak of hantavirus. All six had tested negative for the hantavirus, which killed some passengers, before boarding the repatriation flight out of the Netherlands and will continue to undergo further testing. The federal opposition leader is promising to ensure women and girls have protections based on biological sex after a transgender woman won her appeal against a female-only app. A three-judge panel in the federal court ruled the platform known as Giggle discriminated against the transgender woman by being blocked from the platform based on appearance. Giggle for Girls CEO Sal Grover has indicated she will now go to the High Court. Senior Coalition Minister John O'Dunningham says the ruling is disappointing and has told Sky News he supports Angus Taylor's proposed changes.
2: That in our first term of the coalition government, we would legislate male and female sexes back into this piece of legislation. It is common sense. So it's something the entire coalition is on board with because it is the right thing to do.
0: And Nationals leader Matt Canavan has said changes to the Sex Discrimination Act are urgently needed to define male and female and protect both genders and their safety. Also making news, a 14-year-old boy has been killed in a crash involving a car allegedly stolen from a home in Mildura in northwest Victoria. Two others, aged 14 and 18, remain in hospital in a critical condition, cut out of the wreckage. After the car slammed into a tree off the Calder Highway on Saturday morning, around 100 kilometres northwest of Bendigo at Woosang. A 37-year-old female driver has died in hospital from her injuries following a two-car crash on the New South Wales mid-north coast near Wauchope earlier this month. A report will be prepared for the coroner. And counting will continue in the crucial Queensland by-election of Stafford in Brisbane's north. The LNP and Labor are practically neck and neck, meaning it will now come down to preference flow.
3: There's one nursery on the coast that makes gardening affordable. Narara Valley Nursery.
4: Sponsor. 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
0: AFL wins for Carlton, Melbourne and a 68-point win for the Adelaide Crows over North Melbourne. Crows coach Matthew Nicks pleased their game plan fell into place.
5: We had enough pressure on our opposition that we earned the right to play the way we know we want to play. And it's been, you know, these are the things we've been working on now for well over a month.
0: NRL wins for the Storm, the Cowboys and Sea Eagles. And after penalties, A-League men, Sydney over Newcastle Jets, 2-1.
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morning and welcome to the Sunday show of Daybreak. That was Bad Finger, No Matter What. It is 7 minutes past 4 o'clock on the 17th of May, and the forecast today looks like it's going to be showers, a top temperature of 21 degrees and getting down to a low of 13. This hour, I've got some John Lennon, Cheap Trick. Put my teeth back right in there. But right up now, I've got My Love with Paul McCartney and Wings. You're on Coast FM 963 with me, Tiff Power.

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past four in the morning, and it's going to be cloudy with a few scattered showers around today. The Moon and Back by Savage Garden, and before that we had the two Johns, John Lennon with Nobody Told Me and John English, Words Are Not Enough. Coming up right now, I've got The Flame, Cheap Trick, one of my all-time favourites. You're on Coast FM 963 with me, Tiff Power.

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You're listening to me, Tiff Power, here for Daybreak. David Bowie right there with Blue Jeans. Such a groovy song. And you know, guys, I have to play a Bowie or a Queen throughout these segs. So right up now, I've got some Joe Smith with Walk a Mile in My Shoes. You're on the number one radio station on the Central Coast. 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

0: Hello, I'm Carolee Katsimbanis. A man has died after being attacked by what authorities believe could have been a great white shark at Rottnest Island off Perth after reports of a sighting. The 38-year-old was bitten at the popular tourist spot of Geordie Bay at around 10 a.m. local time Saturday morning. He was brought into shore by boat and treated by paramedics at the local jetty, but could not be saved. The witness Jared Young says Western Australia's Department of Primary Industries is warning people in the area to take extra care.
1: Emergency services were down there. A couple of guys, I think, were in, you know, the wetsuits or whatever. I don't know if it was a spearfishing or something like that. I can only assume. But, yeah, it was just like, I think everyone was sort of saying it was a shark attack or something like that.
0: Prime Minister Anthony Albanese is confident the government's hate speech laws would survive a possible legal challenge. The National Socialist Network has become the second group to be banned under the laws introduced in the wake of the Bondi Beach terror attack. It's been reported the neo-Nazi group has now raised more than $150,000 to challenge the ban in the High Court.
2: They're important laws for Australians, and we will stand by them, we'll defend them. And I think the whole of the parliament should be defending them.
0: Five Australians and a New Zealand resident will continue to undergo testing for hantavirus as they spend their second night of a three-week quarantine in Perth. All of the cruise ship passengers remain symptom-free after being repatriated from the Canary Islands earlier this week. Infectious disease expert Professor Peter Collignon says despite being asymptomatic, it doesn't mean they're fully in the clear.
3: The incubation period for this virus can be up to 6 weeks. So even if you're asymptomatic, it doesn't mean you may not come down with it a month later, for instance. So that's the reason that they're having this quarantine. If you are likely to get it, you'll at least be positive on the PCR testing.
0: White House officials have confirmed a breakthrough trade agreement that will see China purchase 200 Boeing aircraft. The multi-billion dollar deal is expected to provide a major boost to American manufacturing and secure thousands of aerospace jobs. When asked about China and America's shaky relationship, President Donald Trump acknowledged that they both conduct espionage on each other.
4: It's very possible that they do. And we're doing things to them. I told them, we do a lot of stuff to you that you don't know about, and you're doing things to us that we probably do know about. But we do plenty. It's a double-edged sword.
0: And a fifth Melbourne man has been remanded in custody, charged as part of an ongoing investigation. The 25-year-old was arrested on arrival at Melbourne's international airport on a flight from Malaysia. Border Force allegedly finding ISIS-inspired violent extremist material on his phone.
5: There's one nursery on the coast that makes gardening affordable. Narara Valley Nursery.
6: Sponsor. 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
0: NRL, a win for Melbourne Storm over Parramatta Eels, 34-8. North Queensland Cowboys over Sydney Roosters, 18-12. And Manly Sea Eagles thrash West Tigers, 46-18. After losing the first three games of the season under former coach Anthony Seibold, the Sea Eagles have soared into the NRL top four. Captain Jake Trbojevic says the club should upgrade Foran to permanent head coach.
7: Definitely, without doubt, I couldn't be a big fan. Always have been, you know, as a... And you know what, he deserves what the club deserves and everything will be fine, yeah.
0: Super Rugby wins for Western Force, Waratahs and the Hurricanes. And in the AFL, an incredible comeback by Carlton, beating Western Bulldogs 74-62. Wins earlier for Adelaide Crows and the Melbourne Demons.
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morning and welcome to the second hour of Daybreak. My name is Tiff Power. Thank you so much for your company. It is 7 minutes past 5 o'clock in the morning and today's weather looks like it's going to be showers and a top temperature of 21 degrees, getting down to a low of 13. And what a better way to start the day with John Mellencamp's I Need a Lover. There is so many jokes I could make and I'm holding it on. Holding on. But right up this hour, I've got some Robert Palmer. I've got some Kinks. But right up now, I've got Whitesnake. Is This Love? You're on Coast FM 963.

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26 minutes to the 6 o'clock news, and then Wayne C will be jumping into the hot seat with Sunday Breakfast. John Denver right there, and his song. That song makes me cry. I had to turn the volume all the way down. You know how songs just kind of like just get you in the feels? Well, that's that. I could be just walking around, that song will come on and I'll break down looking like a psycho. Anyway, and before that we had the Monkees, Last Trains to Clarksville. Coming up after the break, I've got some Texas, but Flying Circus with Hayride is coming your way right now. You're on Coast FM 963 with me, Tiff Power, for Daybreak.

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3: The Terrigal Men's Shed is currently looking for new members. 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

streets of shame. Both dirty, both mean. Yes, and the dream was just the same. And I dream your dream for you, and now your dream is real.

It is 6 minutes to the 6 o'clock news, and Wayne C will be jumping into the hot seat. That's been me for another Sunday, ladies and gentlemen. Thank you so much for listening in. I do appreciate it. 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I want to say take care, be safe, have a wonderful day today, and bye for now.

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0: 6 o'clock. Good morning, I'm Toby Goff. Sydney's golden girl, Delta Goodrum, is being backed as a major contender in today's Eurovision Grand Final. Goodrum has wowed European crowds once more this morning with the performance of her power ballad Eclipse, pushing Australia up in the mix with regular favourites Denmark and Finland. The pop icon has told the BBC, regardless of today's result, she's honoured to represent her country.
1: I've come into here with no expectations. I came in with just a love for music. I thought it was an incredible world to its own. I walk in with a lot of respect for the Eurovision, and for me, I'm honoured that I get to be a part of this year, hit the stage and do what I love to do at my full force.
0: A man has died following a shark attack off Western Australia's Rottnest Island. The 38-year-old was in the water at Horseshoe Reef yesterday when he was bitten by what is believed to be a great white. A police investigation is underway after a man's body was discovered inside a birding home in the state's central west. Emergency services were called to the property at Uma, south of Forbes, to find the house engulfed in flames. Firefighters managed to extinguish the blaze overnight, and a crime scene has now been established. A fifth man has been charged as part of an ongoing investigation into the alleged access and distribution of ISIS propaganda. Carolee Katsimbanis reports.
2: The 25-year-old from Meadow Heights in Melbourne's northern suburbs was arrested as he arrived at Melbourne's International Airport on a flight from Malaysia on Saturday morning. Border Force allegedly found ISIS-inspired violent extremist material on his phone, which carries a maximum penalty of 5 years jail. He's appeared in court but has been remanded in custody to reappear in August. His arrest comes after four other Victorian men were charged last week on the same charges. Carolee Katsimbanis, Melbourne.
0: A University of Sydney study has exposed gaming platform Roblox for using tactics like false countdown timers to trick children into spending money. Researchers warn the platform is exploiting loopholes in gambling laws, with nearly all children surveyed admitting they had been scammed. New data has revealed a slump in trust for the federal government following last Tuesday's budget changes to negative gearing and the capital gains tax. The News Corp poll shows 83% of Australians believe Prime Minister Anthony Albanese went back on his election promise. Also making news, eight people have been injured after a car ploughed through a crowd of people in the northern Italian city of Modena, and a passenger travelling on a Qantas flight from Melbourne to Dallas is facing serious charges after he had to be restrained, causing the plane to divert to Tahiti. In finance, one Australian dollar is buying 71.47 US cents.
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0: It's been an action-packed day two at NRL Magic Round. Andrew Lucas is there.
5: A standout performance from Cameron Munster has helped Melbourne to back-to-back wins, beating Parramatta 34-8 at Suncorp Stadium. Munster crossed for a try and had a hand in several others in front of almost 49,000 fans. The Storm ran in 6-2 in a scrappy affair. In other results, Manly belted the Tigers 46-18. The Cowboys held off the Roosters 18-12. Andrew Lucas at Suncorp Stadium.
0: To Super Rugby action, the Waratahs beat the Fijian Drua 50-35, wins also for the Reds and Hurricanes. And Sydney FC is through to the A-League Men Grand Final after winning their playoff series against Newcastle on penalties. The Sky Blues will cross the Tasman to take on Auckland next weekend. It's 6:04, that is the very latest in news and sport.
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7: Well, good morning. How are you doing? Sunday morning here around the Central Coast, partly cloudy with a medium chance of showers and possible morning fog. They're saying light winds. Top of 21 today. Tomorrow, cloudy with rain developing, especially from late in the morning into the afternoon. We're looking at top tomorrow of 20. And then Tuesday, it's going to be a little bit cooler. You need to prop the old jumper on, I think. Cloudy with showers, mainly during the morning, easing later in the day, a top of 18 degrees now. overnight tonight. We're going to get down to around 13. Sunrise this morning, 6:40 a.m. Sunsets, 5:02 p.m. Right now, outside the studios here in Gosser, we're sitting on 14. 17 at Avoca Surf Life Saving Club. Good morning, guys. While West Street at Jemina has 16 degrees.
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0: 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This is Classic Hits, Coast FM 963. 12 after 6, Mark Holden, Make You My Lady. And we kicked it off with Dr. Hook, Baby Makes Her Blue Jeans Talk. Interesting. It's just gone, as I said, it's just gone 12 minutes after 6. Expect partly cloudy day today with a medium chance of showers, possible morning fog, light winds, top of 21. Now, on this day, Elton John received a platinum record for Captain Fantastic and the Dirt Brown Cowboy in 1975. It's the first album to sell a million copies on the first day of release. And today, of course, it's Sunday and we've got the Sunday song selection. Let's get into it.
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0: Yes, all about this morning, dreams. And wonderful Edna and myself have actually gone out and picked two songs. This is my pick this morning. And here is Edna's. So you got two choices there. Dan Hartman, I Can Dream About You. That's Wayne C's pick. Or you've got Edna's pick there with the lovely Gary Wright and Dream Weaver. All you have to do is go to the phone, 4322 0072, or you can hit up our beautiful website, coastfm.org.au. Click on the Sunday Breakfast tab and it'll vote your little life away there. We will play the winning song back around about 9 this morning. It's fun, it's slightly ridiculous, but it's Sunday at its radio at its finest. G'day to Gary and Sophie down at the stunning McMaster's Beach this morning. Hope you guys are going well. Had a chat yesterday to you. Stick around, we've got some fantastic songs along this hour, like this. OMD. Think we're gonna make it, get back. Christopher Cross, what a great song. And the lovely Air Supply, not too far away here on Coast FM. 15 after 6, good morning Central Coast. I hope you're well.
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Air Supply there taking us back to the year 1980. And if you're at the movies that year, chances are you would have caught Mad Max 2. Great show. And For Your Eyes Only, of course, with Roger. I can't even think of his last name at the moment. Roger Moore, it was. And of course, the ever funny Porky's. Remember those ones as well. And let's not forget, 1980 was a big year too for Metal as Anything. They had a big Australian hit as well. If you need me, can I come to? Good old Metal as Anything.

G'day to Glennie's at Wyoming. Vince listening in at Tootley this morning. Thanks, guys, for tuning in. Coming up on Sunday Breakfast, we've got some brilliant tracks lined up. Got a bit of Genesis in there. And also, that's interesting, bit of Bee Gees as well. That's looking fantastic. Let's rewind first to 1975. Now, at the cinemas, we were loving Sunday Too Far Away and The Towering Inferno, while on TV it was all about Bewitched. And this show, yes, who could forget this show? I couldn't.

0: The old Paul Hogan show, eh? Musically, we were singing along to bands like 10cc, Elton John and Alice Cooper. Stick around, we're going to reveal who had that big hit in 1975. Next here on Sunday Breakfast. Good morning.
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1: And looking around the roads this morning, the M1 is looking fine. Okay, there's not much traffic on there, but a bit of fog around the Arimba area there and also heading down towards Mount White and Hawkesbury River. So please keep your headlights on. I know it's sun's just coming up now, but make sure you do slow down as well in those areas. Around the Central Coast, the roads are A-OK this morning through to from West Gosford through to the Dawson Lights. No dramas, just the way we like it. Now, the trains, on the other hand. Now, if you're thinking about getting a train today, you'll be out of the question. You've got to get a bus. Buses are replacing trains between Gordon and Newcastle terminals. So if you are travelling, you'll have to look up your local station on the website and check it up and see what time the buses are coming there. If you do see or spot anything out on our roads, give us a call here at the station on 4322 0072 so we can help the Central Coast keep moving this beautiful Sunday morning. It's going to be a cracker, I think. And a big shout out this morning to Kathy at Halekalani. Good morning to you, Margaret in Wyoming, and a warm welcome to everyone. If you're just getting out of bed, welcome aboard. Here's a bit of Bee Gees for you.

0: Just keep walking. Oh dear, this is Coast FM 963 OMD there if you leave. 18 minutes to 7, Sunday morning around the Central Coast. Wayne C in the chair. Hope you're having a great morning this morning so far. You're getting your coffee up and drinking that down. I'm on about my 13th so far. Yes, that's the way it is. Good morning to Andrew and the team at the entrance buses this morning, getting people off to do their Sunday duties. And g'day to Ron at Woi Woi listening in this morning. I hope you're well there, Ron. On the way very soon, more great music. Looking ahead to our working week on the Central Coast. Now, unfortunately, it's not looking that good. A mixed week weather-wise for the Central Coast. Tomorrow, wet with rain developing at a top of 20. Tuesday, stays cloudy with showers easing later and a top of 18. Wednesday, partly cloudy and 19. And then Thursday, fine and mild with sunshine returning and a top of 18 degrees as well. Friday, looking mostly sunny and 18 degrees heading into the weekend. So looks like you might be having the long johns on over the next few days and the socks on, of course. Today, though, Sunday, partly cloudy, medium chance of showers and possible morning fog. Well, there is possible morning fog around on the M1. I have reported that this morning. Light winds, top of 21. Overnight tonight, we're going to get down to 13. Now, joining us this morning from the Australian Reptile Park, Kev. How are you going, Kev, this morning, mate? What's the temperature like up there this morning? Okay, 14 degrees, not too bad up there at the moment. That's your Central Coast weather sorted. For more updates and events, hit up coastfm.org.au. Coming up in the next 10 minutes, I've got one from Christopher Cross on the way. But next, it's the cars right here on Sunday Breakfast. Good morning.
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Good morning to Alan at Morpeth, Graham from Toowoomba Bay, Leslie at Berkeley Vale, Lucy and Wayne on our Facebook page. Thank you for tuning in. G'day to Karen and Marty listening in this morning as well. Hope you're doing okay. Your Sunday sorted with great food, live music and local vibes. 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The markets are open today from 7 till midday at the Gosford Showground. Go check them out, won't you? Now, our Sunday breakfast this morning, it's all about dreaming. Here are the picks, and I'm sure Shane Cleary's already had his vote.

Edna's, the Coast FM cleaning lady. She's running late this morning. Bit of peace and quiet without her here, let me tell you. So all you got to do is head to the phone, 4322 0072, or you can go to our Facebook page, Coast FM 963, vote that way, or go to our other page, which is the web, coastfm.org.au, and we can do that right now if you like. Click on the Sunday Breakfast tab. Now, on the way next hour, hey, let's go, she's the one, the coffee.

Dumba Dumba Doo. And Simply Red, they're going to kick off hour number two of Sunday Breakfast Live across the Central Coast. Now at 7:05, let's go with a great one from Christopher Cross. I'm going to start bopping out in the studio. All right. Morning, Central Coast. News is next.

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1: It's 7 o'clock. Good morning. I'm Toby Goff. Australia's Delta Goodrum has wrapped up a show-stopping performance at this year's Eurovision Grand Final. The pop star wowed the stadium crowd with her top-rated power ballad Eclipse. Vote counting is continuing in Vienna as the nations rounding out the finals lineup take to the stage. This Delta fan flew into Austria for this year's event. He's told Nine Australia's chances are the highest they've ever been.
2: We've been waiting for 10, 11 years. I've always said, and you can ask my friends, my family this, I'm like, if Delta ever represents Australia for Eurovision, that's the year that we're going to win and take it home.
1: Homicide detectives are probing the circumstances surrounding a fatal house fire in the state's central west. Emergency crews arrived at the property in Uma, south of Forbes, to find the structure well alight, later discovering the body of a man inside the ruins. The victim is yet to be formally identified. At least 8 people are dead and dozens more injured after a freight train smashed into a public bus in central Bangkok. Donna Sirimana reports.
3: The collision near Makassan Station triggering a fierce blaze that engulfed the bus carrying dozens of civilians and damaged several nearby vehicles. Initial reports suggest the bus became trapped on the tracks during heavy traffic, leaving the oncoming train unable to stop in time. Emergency crews have contained the fire and are continuing to search the wreckage for survivors. Donna Sirimana reporting.
1: More than 4,000 police officers have been deployed in London to manage rival mass protests by the far-right and pro-Palestinian groups. 65 arrests were made across the city, with concerns the pro-Palestinian rallies could be increasing anti-Semitic sentiment in the UK. New South Wales property owners could face a new annual levy of up to $623 to fund the state's emergency services. A Treasury paper has outlined plans to scrap the existing insurance-based tax, which currently inflates premiums by up to 34%, in favour of a tiered land value tax. Pressure is mounting on gaming giant Roblox after an Australian study exposed widespread predatory gambling mechanics targeting children. Researchers found the platform is riddled with coercive patterns and fake discounts that would be illegal in a traditional supermarket setting. The federal government has put the platform on notice as regulators look into enforcing mandatory classifications on millions of online games. Also making news, doctors are warning a surge in black market peptide use is landing Australians in emergency departments with life-threatening complications. And Sydney's property market has shown signs of cooling, with the weekend's preliminary auction clearance rate slipping to 51%. To finance, one Australian dollar is buying 71.46 US cents.
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1: Hamole Oluwatu has all but cemented his state of origin selection for the Blues. The Seagulls four destroyed the Tigers during his side's 46-18 win at Magic Round. Manly captain Jake Trbojevic says the Tongan wrecking ball is a certainty to be named by Blues coach Laurie Daly.
7: The way he's gone about his business the last 7-8 weeks, you know, just carrying the ball. You say his stats 250 metres, but I think he's done that for 2 months straight, you know. Phenomenal player. He's really leading us, and yeah, he deserves a jersey, and I have no doubt he'll be there.
1: In last night's other clashes, the Eels fell to the Storm 34-8. North Queensland held on for the win against Sydney 18 points to 12. And Ukraine's Elena Svitolina has claimed her third Italian Open women's singles title, beating world number 3 Coco Gauff in 3 sets, 6-4, 6-7, 6-2. It's 7:04. That's the latest news and sport.
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10: Good morning. How are you doing? Hope you're well. Waking up this morning on this Sunday morning and looking at the today, it's going to be a partly cloudy day with a medium chance of showers. Possible morning fog. There is fog around, light winds and a top of 21 degrees today. Tomorrow, cloudy with rain developing, especially from late morning into the afternoon, top of 20. And Tuesday, cloudy with showers, mainly during the morning, easing later in the day, and a top of 18. Ooh, it's going to be a little bit chilly. Overnight tonight, we're going to down to 13. Currently outside the studios here in Gossip, we're sitting on 14. Now, over at... It's 16 degrees and Ocean Beach Surf Life Saving Club. Oh dear, God help us. It's sitting on 15 degrees.
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0: On the Coast for the Community, this is Coast FM 963, home for a better music mix. Marching out on a disco classic from Village People there in the Navy, released on this day way back on the 17th of May 1979. Fun fact, the US Navy actually helped with a music video and promotion before deciding disco sailors maybe weren't quite the image they were after. Still a massive hit and still impossible not to salute along to. Love that song. And today on the Central Coast, you expect partly cloudy with a medium chance of showers and a possible morning fog. They're saying there is fog around, of course, this morning there at Arimba and Mount White and Hooks River. Light winds and a top today of 21 degrees. And I've got the Tim Tams out here, absolutely loving them.
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0: Oh, absolutely beautiful. Going down like there's no tomorrow. Thank you very much for the people that brought them in for me as well. Now, the fab fact or fiction this morning. Did Kylie Minogue nearly become a mechanic before music took over? We'll separate the facts from the fiction next here on Coast FM. And a good morning to Alan and his bride, enjoying a Sunday champagne breakfast at Yamina. Sounds like the perfect start for the day as well. Also a shout out to Megan and Sue on our Facebook page. Belinda at King Cumber, Matt and the team at King Cumber as well. G'day to Caroline driving home from work, and Denise at Narara sitting on, it's around about 13 degrees over there at the morning. Welcome all on board. Time for our Sunday song selection. Geez, I tell you, those Tim Tams going down well.
2: Right. Before Wayne finds another Tim Tam...
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1: Great. Now she's taken over the other studio there, so she knows how to plug into the on the air. Oh, I'm going to have to disconnect Studio B very soon. This isn't good. Okay, this morning, our Sunday song selection. Here are the two songs all about dreaming. My pick. Here it is. Dan Hartman's I Can Dream About You, absolutely churning up the votes this morning. It's going fantastic. And then we've got Edna, the Coast FM cleaning lady, Gary Wright, and this song. Oh, yes, Dreamweaver. We all know about that one, don't we? Oh, yes, Dreamweaver. We all know about that one, don't we? Maybe.

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0: Now, the question was, did Kylie Minogue nearly become a mechanic before music took over? Well, it's fiction. Kylie Minogue was headed for acting success long before pop superstardom, starring in Neighbours before launching her music career with the Locomotion in 1987. No spanners or grease guns there, unless you're counting repairs, broken hearts, or on the dance floor. Yes, broke my heart, she did. Live and local across the Central Coast for your Sunday morning. Good morning.
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Across the Central Coast and beyond, this is Coast FM 963, your station for classic hits and a better music mix. The Doors there, Touch Me, taking us right back to the year 1969. And speaking of 1969, the Gold Lurdy winner was yours truly, Graham Kennedy. And this song was the biggest selling Australian single. I remember this. Yes, Russell Morris there, The Real Thing. Warm good morning to Lizard, Terrigal, Lucy and Megan on our Facebook page. Mark from Erina and his dog Duke. And I hope Duke's behaving himself this morning listening in. And g'day to Grant the bus driver as well. Always great to have a chat with you. Thanks for staying, starting your morning here with us live and local across the Central Coast. Now, if you are looking at something fun to do today, don't miss the Tookley Lions Markets. Fantastic variety of stalls offering collectibles, fresh seasonal produce, and both new and second-hand treasures. There's something there for everyone. And while you're there, why not treat yourself to a coffee or a bite to eat at one of the local cafes? The markets are open every Sunday from 8 a.m. to 1 p.m. in the Coles car park at Jarrella Road, Tookley. On the way very soon, we've got a better music mix lined up with

0: Diesel and our lost and found for this morning. Please don't go anywhere. First up, but we've got flying back to 1974 in the cinemas. We were watching Herbie Rides Again and The Sting that won 7 Oscars. Musically, we were listening to ABBA, Eric Clapton and Bad Company. Get ready for a blast from the past. You don't want to miss it. 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
1: Yes, he's on the line at live from Terrigal Surf Life Saving Club. Good morning, Laurie. How are you?
2: I'm good. How you doing?
1: Mate, fantastic this morning. Beautiful morning, but I'm looking around the Central Coast. Bit of fog around this morning. What's it like down the beach?
2: It's okay. It's pretty cloudy. But it's, the beach is packed. The IRB, there's a big IRB competition here with all the dinghies. The dinghies are everywhere. All the surf life-saving people are here.
1: Yep.
2: And from all over. So the beach is packed. Terrigal's packed this morning. So we had to walk down the beach a bit towards the haven to jump out, and it's quite big waves at the moment, so the people in the dinghies are going to be flying all over the place.
1: What is it, a competition or something today? Is it? Was it just the Central Coast or more?
2: It's more. I've seen some of the tents. The tents are lined up right along the beach. There'd be maybe 20 tents along the beach. There are groups of people everywhere. They've got stands here. They've got shark skin selling the wetsuits and that. I have to just tell you, one of the boys this week brought his new wetsuit out.
1: Yep.
2: And we absolutely hammered him for it. He put it on backwards, so he never knew if he was coming or going. Seriously, he put it on backwards. He'd no idea he'd on. We're looking at him going, are you all right? And he said, what's wrong? I've got my new wetsuit. I said, yes, I'm backwards, you numpty. So that was maybe because there were sharks here the other day. With two mornings, the sharks were floating about just offshore.
1: Yeah.
2: Probably about 5 or 6 feet. So that was maybe to put the sharks off. But they looked quite placid, actually. They were just moseying along.
1: Yeah.
2: So that was 2 days.
1: Yeah, I was on air on Thursday morning, and I heard it in the local news. David Abrahams mentioning that there was a shark down there at Terrigal on Thursday morning.
2: Yeah. And yesterday, the IRBs were here yesterday. There were a group of people doing a marathon, like a loop round about the haven in Terrigal. So the place was packed yesterday morning. So there are a lot of boys out for the races, but there's a few swimmers, not too many.
1: Yep.
2: But the waves are breaking pretty big. It's pretty hard to get out as well.
1: Oh, well, that's excellent.
2: But the water temperature was beautiful. It was really nice once you're in.
1: That's good. Did you make sure you put your shirt on as you walked up?
2: I've got my shirt on. It's safe. I did get one comment, and I showed them my 4-pack because I don't quite have a 6-pack. I've got a jelly bit at the bottom.
1: Oh, okay. Have you got a joke before we go?
2: I've got a good one.
1: Yep.
2: What do you call a dog with no legs?
1: A dog with no legs? Yes, what?
2: Anything you want because it can't catch you.
1: Man, you give Laurie. Oh, God.
2: I was happy with that this morning.
1: Here comes your sign off, mate. We'll catch you next week.
2: Cheers, mate. I look forward to it.
1: No worries, mate. We're playing your little song off Wings here.
2: The goosebumps are up. Cheers, mate. Have a great day.
1: You too, mate. See ya.
2: See ya. Bye. Bye.
1: Good old Laurie McKenna back next week with an update again from Terrigal Surf Life Saving Club. And they do have the a competition on there to yesterday and today, which is the IRB Surf Skins, isn't it? Surf Sash, yes. So that's on there today. So if you're looking at something to do, go down and check it out and see what's going on.
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1: Okay, looking at the traffic now, Brisbane Water Drive looking clear this morning between Woi Woi and West Gosford so far. So the only traffic jam you're probably going to get this morning is in your morning coffee when you're waiting. The drive-thrus or wherever you are. The M1's moving smoothly in both directions between Morisset to Wurunga. Perfect if you want to practice some car karaoke without interruptions. But a bit of rain around, a bit of fog around as well this morning. The top end of the coast, the northern end of the coast there. A few showers up there around Blue Haven and Lake Marmora. Plenty of fog around Sparks Road this morning as well on the M1 and as well the Mount White and also where is it, Mount White and Arimba as well. So just take it easy out there on the roads. Just slow down a bit if you need to. Leave your lights on. It's always the go. Now, the train situation today. If you are travelling to Sydney via train today, Newcastle, the deal is you have to get off at Gordon and get the train from there. It's buses only, buses replacing trains till early in the morning. If you do see or spot anything out there on the roads, give us a call, 4322 0072, won't you?

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1: That's right. Now, coming up before around about 8:40 this morning, we'll have our two Sunday song selections. The winning song will be played. Here they are now. This is Wayne Sees. And we've got the lovely Edna. Her song is this one, Gary Wright. All you have to do is cast your vote, get onto the website, coastfm.org.au, click on the Sunday Breakfast tab and find your how to vote there, and away you go. G'day to Darren, the bus driver, too, listening in this morning. Continue now. Diesel, 23 to 8, coming up very shortly. Our lost and found for this week. It is a classic, let me tell you. Morning.

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1: Yes, it's time now for our Lost and Found, digging back into the jungle of the 80s with Baltimora and Tarzan Boy. 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Here it is, Baltimora, Tarzan Boy. Good morning, Central Coast.

0: 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And we play songs like that of a Sunday morning with a Lost and Found. That was Baltimore and Tarzan Boy. What a tune to kick off your Sunday if you're just getting out of bed now. Good morning to these fabulous Coast FM people listening in this morning. Sandy and Brian of Lizaro, good morning to you guys. Margaret of Blue Haven, Diet Buff Point, and Sharon and Michelle and Susan on our Facebook page. Good morning to you guys as well. Having a look at the weather for the next week, and it's not looking that crash hot. Monday's wet with rain developing at a top of 20. Tuesday stays cloudy with showers easing later to a top of 18. Wednesday partly cloudy and 19. Thursday fine and mild with the sunshine returning at around 18 degrees. Friday looking okay, sunny, but 18 degrees. Today, it's partly cloudy with a medium chance of showers. Possible morning fog, light winds and a top of 21. Overnight, we're going to get down to 13. Right now, out at Toowoomba Bay Surf Club, I've got him there. Flip, what's the temperature out there? Wow, okay. I'm sitting on 16 degrees out there. Thanks very much, Flip. Next, we're going to see who's having a birthday.
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0: time for the birthday book. 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
1: Happy birthday to the following people celebrating today on May 17. Heather Thomas, happy birthday to you. Melissa Stevens from Erina, happy birthday to you. And Karen Leach from Woi Woi, happy birthday to you. Hope you all have a fantastic day. You're sharing your birthday today with these celebrities. Sugar Ray Leonard, or Ray Charles Leonard, born in North Carolina in 1956. He's 70 today, American world welterweight boxing champion. Wow. Tony Roach, born in Wagga Wagga, New South Wales, and this day he's 81 today. Australian tennis champion. He was one of the most men's doubles at Wimbledon with his partner John Newcombe. They had five wins, 65, 68, 69, 70 and 74. Newcombe won a sixth title with Ken Fletcher in 1966. Happy birthday to Bill Paxton, no longer with us, but of course, born in Fort Worth, Texas, 1955, died at the age of 61 in 2017. US actor. He first appeared a small role in James Cameron film The Terminator in 1984. He was also did the Cameron movies Titanic and True Lies. His other films of note include Aliens, Apollo 13 and Twister, of course. Jordan Knight, born in Boston, Massachusetts, 56 today. US singer. He's a member of the vocal group New Kids Aren't the Block. They had their hits in 1989 with You've Got It, The Right Stuff. Their other hits included I'll Be Loving You Forever, Hanging Tough and Step by Step. Happy birthday to all our fabulous listeners celebrating today from everyone here at Coast FM 963. We are hoping your day is filled with love and laughter and just the right number of candles so you don't set off that elusive smoke alarm. We can't have that working, can we, like that? The birthday book back tomorrow morning with Greg Wilmot. So if you've got a birthday celebration coming up, give us a call, 4322 0072, and we'll pop you in. Have a brilliant day, birthday legends. And finally, Andrea Corr, born in County Louth in Ireland, 74. She's 52 today, Irish vocal and musician with the family band The Corrs. Their 19 hits include Runaway, Forgiven, Not Forgiven, and their 2000 hit Breathless. The Corrs toured Australia in 2023, and this was their first tour down under in 20 years. Thought we'd play this one today for The Corrs. Happy birthday.

Sunday breakfast across the Central Coast. There's the Cause, Love to Love You. Morning to Phil West. He's a massive Cause lover, loves the band. Hear him every Wednesday playing them and those love songs as well. Dear, oh dear, it's one of their mornings. Coming up at midday today, don't forget we've got Barry Taylor back into house after his four-hour stint yesterday. What a show that was. He's going back to the year. I can't read very well. 1958, I think it is. I can't read that well very well this morning, but anyway. So he's in after midday. He's probably going through the drive-thru now, getting his two coffees. His second attempt this morning, I believe. So he'll be coming back and be in here just after 12 o'clock with Sunday Hit Parade. Can't wait for that as well. And don't forget, at 3 o'clock this afternoon, Cheryl Court's popping in, and she's got 90s to noughties, great tracks across the 1990s through to the 2000s. They're very good show. Listen up, won't you, after midday today here on Coast FM 963. G'day to Ralph and June tuning in from Woi Woi this morning. G'day to Dot as well. June in Saratoga, hope you're well. And Paul at Blackwell, good morning to you. And the special to Graham and Wendy at Narara, hope you're well. Now, coming up next hour, the Police. Please don't stand so close to me. Oh, we're going to go riding with Daryl Braithwaite. That's great. Giddy up. And of course, I'll be stuck in the middle here with Steeler's Wheel after 8 o'clock here on Coast FM 963. 4 to 8 is the time. Bit of Van Halen. Why? Can't this be love? This is Coast FM, Sunday breakfast morning.

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1: It's 8 o'clock. Good morning. I'm Toby Goff. A man's been charged after leading police on a pursuit through Sydney's west. The 26-year-old was the sole occupant of the modified sedan when police initiated the chase after he was seen driving erratically in Guildford. Today Show reporter Nicole Dunn says he was arrested after crashing into two parked cars.
2: No one was inside those cars at the time and police were able to take him into custody. He remains at Granville Police Station this morning.
1: At least eight people are dead and dozens more injured after a Chinese freight train smashed into a public bus in Bangkok. Initial reports suggest the bus became trapped on the tracks during heavy traffic, leaving the oncoming train unable to stop in time. Fire has torn through the car park of a unit complex in Sydney's west. Emergency crews were called to reports a blaze had sparked in the car park of the building in Parramatta at 3 o'clock. Fire and Rescue Superintendent Greg Wright says all occupants were brought to safety in time.
3: 30 people were evacuated from the block of flats and firefighters conducted a search to ensure everyone had been removed from their units to protect them from the dangerous smoke that might have been filling the building.
1: The blaze has been contained to the basement area and is not being treated as suspicious. Aussie golden girl Delta Goodrum is firmly in the mix for a historic Eurovision victory after a show-stopping performance in Austria. Goodrum has been riding a wave of momentum into the decider, having already topped both the official press and audience rehearsal polls over the weekend. Millions of viewers worldwide are now waiting for the high-stakes tally to find out if Australia will claim its first ever Eurovision crown. More people are ending up in emergency departments after suffering severe side effects linked to the use of illegal peptides. Carolee Katsimbanis explains.
4: The Victorian Coroner's Court has confirmed it is investigating a death related to the use of injectable peptides. Social media influencers are fueling the surge of them, being spruiked for everything from weight loss and bodybuilding to skin improvements. The Royal College of General Practitioners telling SMH The Age peptides were causing severe and unpredictable complications, with young people needing amputations. Other concerns, the vomiting and chest pains mirroring heart attacks. Their message is, do not take them. Carolee Katsimbanis, Melbourne.
1: Also making news, 65 people have been arrested in clashes between far-right and pro-Palestinian protesters in London, and scientists are warning of an invasive bug that could permanently alter the look and feel of Australia's major eastern cities. A Southeast Asian beetle has triggered a biosecurity alert after a study revealed it threatens up to 47% of Sydney's urban tree canopy. To finance, one Aussie dollar is buying 71.47 US cents.
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1: Melbourne Storm has gone back-to-back for the first time since the start of the season with a 38-4 victory over the Eels in Magic Round. It was a scrappy clash from both sides, with the men in purple only managing a 70% completion rate. Coach Craig Bellamy says they need to take the win with a grain of salt.
7: You know, we're fortunate that, you know, Parramatta made a fair few errors as well, you know, so as I said, it was a pretty scrappy game, but I was really happy with our defence.
1: In last night's other clashes, the Seagulls destroyed the Tigers 46-18, while the Cowboys pipped the Roosters 18-12. Ukraine's Elena Svitolina has claimed her third Italian Open women's singles title, beating world number 3 Coco Gauff in a three-set final. And Sydney is through to the A-League Men Grand Final after winning their playoff series against Newcastle Jets on penalties. It's 8:04. That's the very latest news and sport.
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9: Taking a look at the weather forecast now for our central coast today. Partly cloudy with a medium chance of showers and possible morning fog. That's around there. Light winds and a top today of 21 degrees. Tomorrow, cloudy with rain developing, especially from late morning into the afternoon. Top of 20. And Tuesday, cloudy with showers mainly during the morning. Easing later in the day, top of 18 degrees. I'll put the jeans on, I think, on that Tuesday. Overnight tonight, we get down to around 13. Currently outside the studios here in Gosford, we're sitting on 14. Your Minor Beach sitting on 17. And Mannering Park. Good morning, Mum. The dog's been fed. I put her back to bed. Everything's been done. I'll see you soon. It's 16 degrees up there.
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Coast FM 963, your station for a better music mix. Sherbet there, how's that? Released on this day, would you believe, way back in 1976 and still one of Australia's biggest sing-along anthems. Fun fact, the song was inspired by cricket appeals on the field, proving that Australians can turn absolutely anything into a record hit. They can. They certainly can. 13 minutes after 8 is your time. Weather-wise, today we're expecting sun, a partly cloudy day with a medium chance of showers, possible morning fog, and a top of 21. Now, on this day as well in music history, Donna Summer, US disco singer, aged 63, died of lung cancer in 2012. And Don Gorski, USA, brought his first Big Mac and now holds the world record for most McDonald Big Macs eaten, 1972. He has consumed at least two a day for over 50 years. In 2025, he ate his 35,000th Big Mac. Gosh, I'm struggling to eat one these days. Anyway, not to worry. Hey, if you're not doing something today, why don't you go out, check out the Coasting the Coast historic vehicles road run. Now, it's on today. I'm starting off at the old M1 toll gates there at the Barara, heading up here. Now, it'll be around the Central Coast. It says here around Arimba, 10:30 till 11:50 a.m. You'll be able to see them there. Tuggera at... my phone will open up probably. There you go. Tuggera and Wyong around 10:40 to 12 o'clock. Charm Haven as well. They're going through the Pacific Highway to Charm Haven, 10:50 to 12:10 p.m. I'll make sure I'm not at Bunnings at that time. Lake Marmora at 11 o'clock through till 12:20. And then they're finishing up at Swansea Workers Club, 11:20 till 12:40 today. We'll try and keep you posted on where they are throughout the morning here on Coast FM 963. Now, coming up, don't forget, at 8:40 this morning, we'll be playing our Sunday song selection. Two great songs. Let me tell you, one is absolutely bolted with 70% so far of the vote. Here they are.

0: Okay, so you've got two songs there to pick. First one there, Dan Harmon, I Can Dream About You. That's my one. It's out on 70% of the vote. And Edna, Coast FM cleaning legend, who's gone with Gary Wright and Dreamweaver. She's not here, she's gone. She's ducked out today. I think something's upsetting her today. Might be me, who cares? 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Sorry, I'm halfway through a Tim Tam. Oh, dear. And while we're at it, good morning to these amazing listeners as well. Christina in Point Clear. Mark from Tumby, how are you? I hope you're well. And the whole gang of the Wally Oriums listening in this morning. And, of course, the lovely Brooke from Avoca. Time for that thing of the morning, yes, the Sunday dad joke. Here it is.
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0: 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In case they had to draw a crowd.
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This is Coast FM 963. RB Greaves there. Take a letter to Maria. It's a long way to Jules. Take a letter to Maria up there. Anyway, it's another story. Looking for something fun to do today? Why not head to the Entrance Lions Club Markets, tucked behind the old cinema in the Denning Street car park at the entrance. 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

0: and checking the NRL scores from overnight from the Magic Round. The Roosters 12 were beaten by the Cowboys 18, and the Eels 8 defeated by the Storm 34. Now today's matches: the Titans take on the Knights at 2 o'clock live from Suncorp Stadium, and at 4:05 the Warriors and the Broncos at Suncorp Stadium there as well. Then at 6:25 the Panthers take on the Dragons at Suncorp Stadium. I'm not going to watch that game because I think that will absolutely break my heart if I watch that one on tonight at 6:25. On the way very soon, music from Supertramp and a bit of George Benson here on Sunday Breakfast. Stay tuned.
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1: Checking Central Coast roads, looking A-OK at the moment. Nothing to report around Central Coast roads. On the M1, the Dawson Link Road is very, very foggy. So if you are up there, just take it easy there. A bit of rain up there as well, by the looks of it. But all in all, looking pretty good around our Central Coast at the moment. Don't forget, if you are out and about today, check out the cars, the historical cars coming up through from Barara all the way up through to Swansea this morning throughout until about lunchtime today. So get out there and check them out, won't you? They'll be all everywhere. Now, Sydney trains, there are no trains running this morning between Newcastle and Gordon. If you would like, you get off at Gordon, get the train across into the city, you can do that, but there is no trains running between Newcastle and Sydney today due to track work on the line.
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Coast FM 963, your home for a better music mix. There's the Horses and the wonderful, Daryl Braithwaite there. Now, don't forget this morning too, I was meant to say good morning to Marianne at Morris, at Angela at Wyoming, and Rod at Edelong. Hope you're well. And coming up soon, it's our Sunday Song Selection winner, and also Gardening Today with Cheryl and all the tips, tricks and green thumb advice you need to keep your garden thriving. Stay tuned. It's happening right here next on Coast FM.

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1: That's right. It is time for our winning song. The votes are closed, and it's been a big one this morning for us. And here are the winning, well, I shouldn't say winning songs, but here are the songs in contention. Okay, so that was Wayne C's pick. Dan Harbin, I Can Dream About You. And Edna, Coast FM's cleaning lady. She's been in and out. She's in a fizzle this morning. She wasn't very talkative, mumbling something on about one of the kids. I don't know. Poor old Edna, eh? She picked this one, Gary White, Dreamweaver. Let's hear it. That's right, Dreamweaver and Gary Wright there with that song. Great song, two great songs this morning we've voted for. And just looking at the winning song here, and I'm just, well, we've got to push it up here, press this button there. Here we go. So winning votes, well, what's that? Looks like around about 70% of the vote has gone to this song. Are you ready? Here it is. Of course it was. Dan Harbin, I Can Dream About You. That puts me miles in front of Edna now on the winning streak. We'll do it again next Sunday morning between 6 and 8:45. Check out the website during the week for your Sunday song selection and pick your favourite song. 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
1: 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Basil and sage are two that find the winter rains, winds and cold rather challenging. 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But in saying that, keep an extra eye on water needs. 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

said there were more than 24 hours in the day. Even if there were 40 more, I wouldn't sleep a minute away. Oh, there's blackjack and poker and the roulette wheel, a fortune won and lost all.

If I wind up broke or well, I'll always remember that I had a swinging time. I'm gonna get rid of a thing I've got. Lady luck, please let the dice stay hot.

This is Coast FM 963, the big breakfast, or the Sunday breakfast, about to vacate the seat, Wayne C. Played that there for... We play that for Edna. Apparently that was one of her wedding songs. Oh, dear. Oh, what a morning. She is. She rang me on the way and said, it's rigged. You won again. That's it's unbelievable. She's not happy with it. But anyway, look, Edna, just settle down and have a nice week off. You've done the cleaning. That's great. I love that. That's it for me. As I said, Janice is in next with more great music. She's got some great songs in there. Jimmy Cliff, Voyager, and she's going to kick it off with Toto. Can't wait for that. Here's another song for Edna. She drives me crazy. I'll catch you next Sunday morning here on Coast FM. Hopefully Edna will be in a better mood than what she was this morning. I don't know. She drives me crazy. Oh, dear. Have yourself a great week. Bye for now.

0: That was wonderful.
1: Bravo.
0: I loved that.
1: Oh, it was great.
0: Well, it was pretty good.
1: Well, it wasn't bad.
0: Well, there were parts of it that weren't very good,
1: though. It could have been a lot better.
0: I didn't really like it.
1: It was pretty terrible.
0: It was bad.
1: It was awful.
0: It was terrible.
1: Get him away.
0: Hey, boo.
1: Boo.
2: Till next week. Nanu. Nanu.
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5: It's 9 o'clock. Good morning. I'm Toby Goff. Sydney's own Delta Goodrum has delivered a powerhouse performance for Australia at the Eurovision Grand Final. Taking to the stage eighth in the lineup, the pop star stunned the stadium with a rendition of her power ballad Eclipse. Voters are now being tallied in Vienna, with Australia currently in 10th place. These fans keenly awaiting the results.
6: We're very nervous.
7: Oh, we're waiting for it. The anticipation is killing us. Sky Delta!
6: Got to be in with a good chance, haven't we? I mean, it's been 10 years we've been in the competition. This is got to be our year, really. And with Delta, how can we not win, really?
5: And the results just announced. Unfortunately, Delta has just come short, finishing the contest in fourth place. A driver is facing a string of charges after a police chase ended in a multi-vehicle crash in Sydney's west. Officers initiated the pursuit after spotting a sedan driving recklessly in Guildford this morning. No one was injured after the 26-year-old crashed into two parked cars and was later arrested. An investigation is underway after a man's body was found inside a burning home in the state's central west. Emergency services were called to a property south of Forbes to find the house engulfed in flames. The blaze was extinguished and a crime scene declared. Taiwan has reasserted its independence after US President Donald Trump warned the island against breaking away from China. Nine's US correspondent Reid Butler.
8: A spokesperson for the Taiwanese president has said it is self-evident that Taiwan already is a sovereign, independent, democratic country, but added it is committed to maintaining the status quo with China, which is Taiwan neither declares independence or unites with China. It's a delicate balancing act. Donald Trump and his Chinese counterpart spoke extensively about the island during the summit in Beijing. We know China has escalated military drills in recent years and tensions are growing in the region. Trump, he's off golfing today. He's back on home soil, but he will soon decide whether to approve a $14 billion package of weapons to be sold to Taiwan. The US president has described the deal as a bargaining chip with China, raising questions about the reliability of ongoing US support for Taiwan. Reid Butler, Los Angeles.
5: It's been revealed remaining ISIS-linked Australian women returning from Syria will not be forced into de-radicalisation programs if they escape criminal charges. Four of the so-called ISIS brides returned to Australia this month, three of whom were charged with serious offences, while one was released without restriction. And repeating our top story, Delta Goodrum has fallen narrowly short in the 2026 Eurovision Grand Final, coming in fourth, the top prize going to Bulgaria. In finance, one Australian dollar is buying 71.48 US cents.
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5: A potentially season-ending injury to Taylan May has compounded the Tigers' heavy loss to the Seagulls. The strike centre was forced off Suncorp Stadium, clutching his shoulder during his side's 46-18 defeat. Tigers coach Benji Marshall fears May is facing a long stint on the sidelines.
11: Yeah, it's not good. I think it dislocated, so again, he'll have to get a scan, but yeah, could be season.
5: In last night's other clashes, the Eels fell to the Storm 34-8. North Queensland held on for the win against Sydney 18 points to 12. Local hero Yannick Sinner is through to the men's Italian Open singles final after beating world number 7 Daniil Medvedev. He takes on Norway's Casper Ruud. And Cameron Smith is the leading Aussie in round 3 of the PGA Championship. He's 2-under for 68, 3 shots off the pace. It's 9:04. That's the very latest news and sport.
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14: 3-day weather forecast for our wonderful Central Coast. Well, we are having, there's a slight chance of showers today. The sun is going to be trying its hardest to get out behind those clouds. A top temperature of 21 degrees is expected with an overnight low of 14. Tomorrow, Monday, cloudy day. Looks like there might be a chance of rain coming our way with a top of 20. And on Tuesday and Wednesday, rain is certainly predicted. Higher chance on Tuesday, though, with 76% chance of rain. Just looking ahead, well, it's probably a bit early to look ahead to next weekend, but could be a little bit of rain around as well. The temperature here at Gosford Studios at the moment is 17 degrees.
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Beautiful song by Billy Ocean there, suddenly finishing that Sunday morning four in a row. We kicked it off with Toto and Rosanna. We heard from Voyager. We jumped back to 1969 with Jimmy Cliff. Wonderful world, beautiful people. And I hope your world is full of beautiful people. It's 21 minutes past nine. You're listening to Sunday Mornings with Janice, and I will be here until 12 o'clock. Huge thank you to Wayne C for bringing us another wonderful, entertaining Sunday breakfast show. It's always a pleasure to listen to you, Wayne, so thank you for that and have a great rest of your day. So still to come this hour, we're going to hear from Roy Orbison and the Eurythmics. The Aussie triple play is Natalie Imbruglia, Mental as Anything and Group. Now, Wayne mentioned earlier that there is an event happening. Oh, sorry, and I just can't quite see the name of it. But I'll chase that up for you. But it's the one that involves all the vintage cars. It's starting off at Ku-ring-gai Chase at 9 o'clock, so it's already on its way. It's, well, it's 9 a.m. to 9.30 a.m. at Ku-ring-gai Chase, starting point Cow Am. It's moving right through up to, well, for us, probably Wyong might be the last place, but I'll double-check that. So the next place that you can see all these cars is at Kareong. So it expects to be at Kareong from 9.40 through to 10.20 a.m. Then it's moving to Gosford. So the progression will be through from Kareong down to Gosford Man Street from 9.50 to 10.30 and then up to Narara and Lizaro, passing through there from between 10 a.m. and 10.40 a.m. and then on to Heatherbrae Pies at Arimba. And they're having morning tea there, so that could be a wonderful place to go and see all these vintage cars that are travelling on this particular event. It will be at Heatherbrae's Pies around 10 a.m. through to 11:30 a.m. Now, I will just, while we have a listen to some more music, I will chase up the name of that event. I apologise for that. And I will give you some more information very shortly. Coming up right after the break, we've got

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unmistakable voice there of Roy Orbison. Now, I have found more information about the event I was talking about earlier. I apologise for being so disorganised. It's called Coasting the Coast, and it's an event that's open to cars, trucks and buses that are over 30 years old. So what they do is they coast the Old Pacific Highway between Barara and Swansea and basically stop at certain places and, would be a great sight to see. So it's a free event and it's being held today. So it did start at Cowan, but it's due at Carryong from 9:40 to 10:20, so between those times. And then it's moving down to Gosford to Mann Street between 9:50 and 10:30. It's expected to be at Gosford. And then it's moving along the Old Pacific Highway up to Narara and Lisarow around 10 a.m. to 10:40. It should be travelling through that area. And then it's morning tea break between 10:10 and 11:30 at Heatherbrae Pies at Arimba. So I did, you can find out more information about this by going to the Coasting the Coast Facebook page. And I did have a quick look. It's got some photos there of the types of cars that will be in this event. So it would be worth trying to chase it up and follow it. Well, not follow it, but go to one of the spectator places and have a look as the cars drive through. The other thing that's on today, it's the second day of the Central Coast Vintage and Collectibles Fair. Now, this fair is held every second month and it's on from 9 a.m. to 2 p.m. It's at East Gosford at the Lions Club Community Hall, so 8 Russell Drysdale Street, that is. It's a gold coin donation to enter, and there's antiques and retro collectibles, there's vintage clothing and accessories. There's memorabilia, food stalls, coffee, most importantly, on a morning, especially a Sunday morning, there's coffee. So that's on today. It's the second day for it. If you can't make it this month, the next dates are May the 16th and 17th. The next dates are July the 11th and 12th. So maybe put those in your diary and pop along to the Central Coast Vintage and Collectibles Fair. Coming up right now, Natalie Imbruglia is going to kick off our Aussie Triple Play with Shiver. It's 28 minutes to 10 o'clock.

0: The Group, such a lovely way of finishing our Aussie Triple Play there. Before that, Mental as Anything, rock and roll music. Now, I found a map on the Facebook page for Coasting the Coast, which is the second leg of the journey. So if you missed it, this is the event that's on today. It's cars, trucks and buses that are over 30 years old all getting together and coasting along the old Pacific Highway between Barara and Swansea. So at 10:30 to 11:50-ish, they will be at Arimba, Heather Bray Pies at Arimba for morning tea. And then they're continuing along to Tuggera and Wyong, and they expect to be going through there between 10:40 and 12 o'clock. Then on to Charm Haven between 10:50 and 12:10. And then on to Lake Monmora, 11 a.m. through to 12:20, and then right up to Swansea's Workers Club, where they finish around 11:20 a.m. to 12:40. So lots of different places along the Pacific Highway that you can go and watch this wonderful event that's happening today. Coming up, we've got the Eurythmics. 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

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You're listening to Coast FM 963 Sunday mornings with Janice. 10 o'clock news is coming up very, very soon. We're going to kick off with a song by the Carpenters after that. We're also going to hear from Boz Scaggs and Smokey Robinson. The Aussie Triple Play next hour. John English, Tina Arena and John Farnham. But right now, a couple of songs to take us into the 10 o'clock news, kicking off with Queen and Killer Queen. And then we're going to follow that up with Linda Ronstadt, How Do I Make You? It's 6 minutes to 10.

0: It's 10 o'clock. Good morning. I'm Toby Goff. A driver is facing a string of serious charges after leading police on a high-speed chase through Sydney's southwest. Donna Sirimana reports.
1: Raptor Squad police were patrolling Old Guildford at around 2 o'clock this morning when they spotted a black sedan travelling at excessive speed. The vehicle refused to pull over, sparking a pursuit through several residential streets before the driver lost control on Rhodes Avenue. The sedan slammed into a parked hatchback, causing a chain reaction crash that damaged two other vehicles. No one was injured. The 26-year-old driver was arrested at the scene. He's been granted strict conditional bail and will face court early next month. Donna Sirimana, Sydney.
0: Australia's Delta Goodrum has finished in fourth place at the Eurovision Grand Final in Vienna following a spectacular performance of her ballad Eclipse. The pop star was sitting in a strong second place after the jury vote, but ultimately missed out on a podium finish after the global audience tallies were added. Bulgaria claimed its first ever Eurovision victory with Dara's track Bangaranga, while Israel and Romania rounded out the top three ahead of Australia. Seven more Australian women and 14 children are expected to return from a Syrian detainment camp later this year. While federal police say the arriving children will be offered therapeutic support, adult returnees cannot be legally forced into counter-extremism programs if they aren't charged. The opposition has argued anyone exposed to extreme terrorist ideologies should face mandatory assessment, while Nationals MP David Littleproud has told Today we should go even further.
2: Why are we in any hurry to bring them back at all? We can impose what we call a temporary exclusion order that keeps them out for 2 years. We're prepared to go further and longer than that if necessary.
0: The Prime Minister is facing voter backlash over policy reversals handed down in last week's budget. 83% of voters surveyed by News Corp believe Anthony Albanese broke an election promise not to alter negative gearing and capital gains tax rules. The widespread public anger has triggered a sharp drop in overall trust in federal Labor. And the Minns government's fuel check blitz has revealed regional parts of the state account for 70% of all price transparency fines. The Southern Tablelands and South Coast recorded the worst compliance with 33 penalties, while the Central Coast topped the state for accuracy. Fair Trading and Better Regulation Minister Anayak Chantavong says inspectors have issued over 270 fines so far.
3: Motorists across New South Wales, wherever they are, must be able to get the best and the fairest price when it comes to filling up their car.
0: Checking finance, and one Australian dollar is currently buying 71.48 US cents.
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0: Hamole Oluwatu has all but cemented his state of origin selection for the Blues. The Seagulls forward destroyed the Tigers during his side's 46-18 win at Magic Round. Manly captain Jake Trbojevic says the Tongan wrecking ball is a certainty to be named by Blues coach Laurie Daly.
7: The way he's gone about his business the last 7-8 weeks, you know, just carrying the ball. You say his stats 250 metres, but I think he's done that for 2 months straight, you know. Phenomenal player. He's really leading us and, yeah.